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Well, let's see here. Coming up, for everybody that got to go to the show last night, Violent Femmes on the way. We'll also bust out new music from Temper City. But first, Weezer, We Might As Well Be Strangers, featuring the awesome band Wednesday. It's X1039.

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1: 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One accident right now on I-25. It is southbound I-25 between the MLK Bypass and South Circle Drive. Stop and go traffic from South Nevada. Traffic is getting passed on the right shoulder and the left lanes, but do expect some brake lights as you work your way through. Northbound I-25 looking great from Cimarron up towards the Air Force Academy. No problems on Powers right now, and our major side streets are quiet as well. No major incidents or accidents off the highway to cost you any big additional time. I'm Chris McLaughlin. That's traffic on X1039.

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On the way, we've got new music from Temper City, but whether or not you got to go to the show last night, well, now you can have a little piece of it without having to buy a $50 t-shirt from the merch table. 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

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Hey, it's the one they call Crowley. Ready for ghost season. Finally. As we like to highlight local events every once in a while, yes, we have finally gotten away from summer sales and pool parties, and now it's ghost tour season. Yes! And there's quite a bit. If you're looking for that sort of thing to do, the Cheeseman Park ghost tour up in Denver going on now. Garden of the Gods annual powwow at Rock Ledge Ranch coming up September 19th. Colorado Festival of Horror in Denver, the 18th through the 20th. Fright Fest at Elitch Gardens going on September 26th through November 1st. We've got the Haunted Lantern Tour at the Cave of the Winds. It's a

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Role model with Sally when the wine runs out. I'm Crowley. I do want to brag that I made pumpkin bread last night. It was still too warm, but I said, you know what? I don't even care. I'm turning the oven on. I need this. I need my pumpkin time. So, hey, hello, fall. Get your ass in here already. 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

0: The Eurythmics with Here Comes the Rain Again. I'm Crowley, and here's Crowley leaving work again. Too bad there's no rain coming in, but that's all right. Hey, I think it's time for me to take my cynicism and my pessimism home. Hey, things are getting better, all right? Fall colors apparently have already started. I thought it was going to be another like week away or so, but people are all bragging about the drives they made over the weekend, so that's jazzy. Cooler temperatures tomorrow. I guess that means winter cold and flu season's going to be starting too, but hey, I'll take that over summer cold and flu season. So things are getting better. Halloween's coming up. Super harvest blood moon El Nino, which might mean a whole lot more snow for us. So that's coming up. We just got to hold out, man. Got to hold out. Better times ahead. Also, probably worse times, but you know, we'll get some better times in there too to make the worst times seem even worse. All right, I better go. Starling in next, and I'll talk to y'all tomorrow. Crowley away.
1: 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I hate this. 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
4: 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Whoa. 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

Phoenix taking us into the 7 o'clock hour and X1039. I'm Starling. I am congested. You're going to have to put up with it tonight. I do apologize, though. I got Alien Ant Farm, Cage the Elephant, and I got the one hitter coming up in about a half an hour. 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
1: 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Tonight's featured track, What's Up, from Four Non Blondes. I'll be back in just a minute to tell you more about it, but here it is on X-1039.

0: 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Tonight's featured track is What's Up from Four Non Blondes. I found this. Four Non Blondes was formed in San Francisco in 1989 by Perry and bassist Krista Hillhouse, guitarist Shauna Hill, and drummer Wanda Day. Although just prior to the release of their first album, Hull was replaced by Roger Rocha on guitar, while Don Richardson replaced Day on drums. They only recorded one album, Bigger, Better, Faster, More, in 1992, as they broke up during the recording of the second in 1994, which was never titled or released. The album did well, going platinum in the U.S. and making number one on the charts in six countries. In total, they released seven singles, but after What's Up, the highest chart position for any of them was number 18 for Spaceman in Sweden. In contrast, What's Up was number one in seven countries and was particularly popular in Brazil because Linda Perry's mother is Brazilian. Her father is Portuguese. It is an outwardly political female emancipation song from a band led by an overtly LGBT writer, or who would be called one now, Linda Perry, to whom the song is credited solely. In fact, she wrote or co-wrote all but one of the album's 11 songs. It was the first top 40 hit by an openly lesbian group. While political dissatisfaction and a call for revolution are often read into the lyrics, and the title was chosen to differentiate it from Marvin Gaye's classic 1971 track, What's Going On, words which remain in the lyrics. There is no evidence that Perry was trying to replicate Gaye's angst. Indeed, Hillhouse recounts how she lived with Perry in a small flat in San Francisco and how Perry would just sit down and start singing what she was feeling without any method. Perry was more concerned that the song came so easily to her that she must have heard it somewhere and was plagiarizing another musician. Hillhouse said, quote, "I was having sex and stopped when I heard it, ran down the hallway and said, 'Dude, what are you playing? I like that.' I knew right away when we played it, the song made the whole room feel this thing. It's a connection to humanity. Certain simple songs, that's what they do. There's an honesty there that breaks through that people can relate to." Then, of course, they played the song to death, and a lot of people are really sick of it. Yeah, I have heard that from people. And that is really where her story begins, Linda Perry. She went on to become a Grammy-nominated singer-songwriter, and this is insane, a producer with two record companies of her own. Along the way, she has Inter Alia, written for, co-written with Gwen Stefani, Pink, Adele, Alicia Keys, Courtney Love, KT Tunstall, Britney Spears, Faith Hill, Celine Dion, Sugar Babies, Robbie Williams, and even Enrique Iglesias, as well as singing and distributing James Blunt in the U.S. Well, nobody's perfect, I suppose. And it's fair to say she will be remembered mainly positively, but also negatively by some for the song, which, as Krista Hillhouse hinted at us above, has divided opinion, possibly because of overexposure. 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

Starling coming at you from the X1039 studio, and that was Blink-182 taking us into the 8 o'clock hour. I got the Yeah Yeah Yeahs, Panic at the Disco, and Susie and the Banshees this hour. But now it's the news from Death Cab for Cutie, Riptides on X1039.

X1039, kicking it back to 1996 with Garbage, Stupid Girl. Got a little story about this. So back in the 90s, I was living overseas, and you couldn't just get music the way that you could here. You could get pretty much anything on a bootleg CD, or a cassette, but you couldn't just go out and buy an album. So I was working in an American law firm overseas, and they were sending me to New York City to train. And I had a friend, and he was like, "Oh, hey, you gotta get this album for me, the new Garbage. I gotta have it." So I said, "Well, yeah, of course." So get to New York City, staying near Times Square, went to the Virgin Atlantic store there in Times Square. I found the Garbage CD, and I was so proud of myself, and I brought it back, and he said, "This is the other album. I didn't want this one." And I was so mad at him, but, you know, I did go on to marry him. So I guess that's my own fault. Midnight Oil now on X1039.

0: 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So I'm reading a story about a Florida woman. You can bet that this story is crazy. And I don't know if I would have gone through all the premeditation to do this. I would have been this mad, but I wouldn't have been able to do this crime. A Florida woman is facing charges after deputies say that she threw a bucket of feces onto a neighbor she accused of sleeping with her husband. Irsi Esperanza Machado Rivera, 50, was arrested. 50. I get it. Gen X. Was arrested on charges of burglary and battery after she allegedly threw a bucket of feces onto her next door neighbor over a suspected affair. Quote, so this is an interesting case. She thinks the neighbor is having relations with her husband. So she pushes her way into the victim's house and then throws poop on the victim, a bucket of poop. That is what the judge said during the suspect's bond court hearing. Again, I understand the anger, but I don't know. It's just a lot of work to accomplish that. It's X1039.
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0: time this track from Susie and the Banshees on X1039. We are going to be out at Revolution Jewelry Works on Wednesday. 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

0: 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I'm Starling. 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

0: In excess, wrapping up the 90s at 9 on X1039. I am reading the Burger King. They are releasing 100 nugget-inspired mini bags daily from September 12th through September 16th. I guess you had to check on that pretty quick. I'm not going to tell you the price. It's reasonable, though. The bag celebrates the chain's revamped chicken nuggets. I didn't know they had nuggets in the first place, and includes a charm inspired by its updated sauces. Burger King redesigned its nuggets following customer feedback, updating its dipping sauces and packaging. Le Nugget is a limited edition nugget-sized bag. The micro bag is brown and tiny, with a handle and silver BK letters on it. I don't think it looks like no chicken nugget. I guess that's all I'm going to say about that. It's X1039.
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Mumford & Sons taking us into the 10 o'clock hour on X1039. I'm Starling. I got Muse, Fall Out Boy, and the Talking Heads this hour. But now it's the news from Cage the Elephant. This is a song that I love, and I hope it means they will be going on tour, and especially in Colorado soon. Keeping my fingers crossed. This is Beaches in Tennessee on X1039.

Offspring on X103.9. Looks like some musicians are finally standing up for themselves. Unionized musicians with the San Francisco Opera are going on strike after negotiations for a new contract failed to produce satisfactory results. The announcement was made via social media. In turn, the San Francisco Opera canceled the performance of Verdi's Simon Boccanegra, set to open its 104th season. The orchestra musicians state they made their decision with quote-unquote heavy hearts while emphasizing they have no choice but to stop work without a fair contract in hand. San Francisco Opera responded with its own statement that underscored the challenges of operating with a looming structural deficit of $15 million despite robust ticket sales and donations. San Francisco Opera is increasing revenues as much as possible, but expense reduction is also critical. I was going to be a classical musician. That's what I thought I was going to do around about high school, college. And then it just, I don't know. There's just something about it. And I was like, I don't really want to go into classical music. Then I heard about how they have to have people auditioning behind a screen because it is such a sexist industry that women have very little chance of getting into it. And then on top of that, you know, because my whole family is in classical music or was in classical music, they're broke. They got to do like 12 other jobs just to make rent, eat, pay for gas. It's kind of ridiculous, actually. The amount of money that goes into it and the amount of money paid to them. No, I totally get it. I got the news from Dominic Fike now, Baby Doll on X 103.9.

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Starling coming at you from the X1039 studio. That was Sum 41 taking us into the 11 o'clock hour. Let's see what I got this hour. Beck, The Clash, and the Beastie Boys. But now, brand new from Weezer. Remember, I will never hate them ever again. Not that I hate them now, but they released their brand new album on cassette, and I love this. This is their newest. 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

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I'm getting you qualified to win tickets on our text line, and these are good tickets. We've been holding out on you, I do admit. If you want to qualify to win tickets to the Smashing Pumpkins, they're going to be at Ball Arena October 27th. These are some really great tickets. Now, I'm going to make you work for this. Don't usually make you work this hard, but if you want to qualify to win these tickets, text the keywords Melancholy and The Infinite Sadness. 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Text that to 719-219-7625. 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
8: 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I am going home. I don't know what's up with the weather because it's making me crazy. I'm looking outside. It's cloudy. It's raining even. I get home. It is hot. I hate it so much and I need this weather to go away. This is my least favorite weather. I'm not going to lie. Living in Colorado almost my entire life. I have never liked September. Never. Not ever my whole life. I'm going to leave you, though, with a great song, Almost Monday, their newest. No More Regrets. Have a good one.

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1: Yikes! Whoa! Ow! 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
1: And good morning. It is 6:04 on this Tuesday. I'm Summer Justice. How you doing? For me, it's been a hectic morning. And if you take Mesa Ridge Parkway, you might want to give yourself some extra time as there was a crash westbound just after the 85-87 off-ramp. And when I was out there, this was not even an hour ago. Traffic backed up past the high school. So I can only imagine what it is now because it looked like police had just arrived on scene when I was there. So if you can, take 85-87, unless you have to get to Fort Carson. So again, give yourself some extra time. I don't see it on the traffic map. So just giving you a heads up, there still might be some backups in that area. We'll see if we can get a look at that with your traffic, your forecast with Fox 21 News. I'm Summer Justice. I'll have those headlines for you coming up at about 6:20. So let's get it kicked off. Death Cab for Cutie on the way with a new tune and Woody and Wilcox.

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1: Well, it's Tuesday morning, as you may know if you listen a lot. Chelsea's least favorite day of the week. And so Chelsea will try to make you feel like you're part of something that's really helping people, right? I mean, I do try to do that, right? I don't always pile on. Would you agree with that?
2: You have some nice moments.
1: Thank you. I'm going to take that.
3: Few and far between. Right.
1: But check this out.
4: Good Tuesday morning, beanbags. I've never been happier to listen to you idiots in my life. I just got a $636.63 check for the tuna settlement because you guys do the class action lawsuits. And, you know, it's time for celebration. So, Chelsea, hit it. Yo, lay, yay, yay, yo, lo, lo, yo, lay, yay, yay, yo, lo.
1: I mean,
4: Woody, stop talking.
1: Take the yodel out of it.
2: Did it.
1: But
2: I want to be.
1: It's been too long. I thought we were done. All right. All right. Let's get rid of that. Did you hear him say he got a $600 settlement from the tuna lawsuit?
2: Yeah, I've never heard of
1: that. Did that even ring a bell with anybody?
2: No.
3: Yes.
1: I Googled it. I had to look it up, and it was only a few months ago, or a month ago even. Payments for the $152 million packaged seafood products antitrust litigation. Most people got between $10 and $130, but some documented higher volumes of purchases and reported receiving several hundred dollars.
2: $630-something, I believe, is what he said.
4: Good Tuesday morning, beanbags. I've never been happier to listen to you idiots in my life. I just got a $636.63
1: check. $636
4: check.
1: is anybody out there even remotely in this ballpark?
2: No.
1: Do you remember the lawsuit?
2: No, I don't even remember. And
3: I honestly don't, but I remember receiving a check to the tune of like $4.
2: That's about what it usually is.
1: So you had to submit before sometime in 2024?
2: Okay, I don't even remember that year.
1: And then the settlement was just announced last week?
2: Well,
1: yes, seven days ago.
2: I hope the version of me from 2023 did that, because I have no recollection.
3: I'm just glad that we finally have the answer to who's eating tuna, and it's that guy.
1: I'm going to have to spend a little bit more time on this because I just don't remember the details of that. But if somebody listening to our show made over $600 because of that,
2: we'll take the win.
1: Talk to Ruth. Tell your mom you're getting it done.
2: Mm-hmm.
1: There's also this.
5: Hey guys, Trent in Alaska, listening to the podcast while I'm down an old poo tank on a tugboat scraping the off the wall. And the only thing getting me through this hellacious task is thinking about how Tom Holland has to pay millions of dollars in taxes. What a loser. All right, I'll get back to it. Stay rad.
1: Came up because we mentioned that he's going to make well over $120 million for the two movies that he's starring in this year. And man, the taxes are going to blow.
2: Uh-huh.
1: That's a huge hit. So if you're cleaning the make off of a poo tank of a tugboat, that's got to help. And apparently it is helping. So again, you want me to send that to Ruth?
2: Yes.
1: If you're new to the show, Ruth is Chelsea's mom who believes that she's doing nothing with her life.
3: It's only partially correct.
1: Incorrect. Incorrect. So you've come to the right place if you're just joining us for the first time, even though I know it doesn't sound like it. You're always welcome, like they did, to join us on our voicemail, the 704-FEZ-3200, or maybe you're streaming us on the iHeartRadio app. Just hit that little microphone, and that comes right to us. You can share your testimony.
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1: It is 6:19 on this Tuesday. That was Death Cab for Cutie with Riptides off the album I Built You a Tower. I'm Summer Justice with your headlines and your forecast right after a look at the streets.
2: It's traffic on X1039.
3: And it's a pretty standard start to our drive out here this morning. This report sponsored by Lowe's. We're seeing all those delays heading into Fort Carson with westbound Mesa Ridge slowing from 85 on in. And the westbound lanes of South Academy there backed up trying to exit to B Street. You're going to see backup starting about I-25 as you work across. Of course, southbound Highway 115 jammed up at Gate 1. But the rest of the drive, pretty quiet. I-25 looks great. Good speeds up and down. 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I'm Aaron O'Neill. That's traffic on
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1: And good morning. Yesterday, just before 1 p.m., CSPD was called to an attempted carjacking of an at-risk adult near Platt and Academy Boulevard. The victim was able to prevent the suspect from stealing his vehicle, but was assaulted during the incident. A detective with the Real Time Crime Center was able to locate that suspect by using a drone. A witness also assisted by following the suspect and pointing out that suspect to officers in the area. The suspect was taken into custody without incident. The Cheyenne Mountain Space Force Station Fire and Emergency Services says they will be conducting controlled live burn training exercises today, Thursday, and next Tuesday between 10 a.m. and 4 p.m. During those times, residents, businesses, and neighboring agencies may see visible smoke, flames, and an increased presence of emergency vehicles near the installation. Because these are routine, controlled exercises are conducted under safety supervision at the CMSFS training facility, and officials request that the public do not call 911 if smoke is seen during those times. President Trump says he is a sufficient guardrail against rogue artificial intelligence, claiming that any efforts to limit the technology is part of a, quote, sick conspiracy, end quote. The president specifically said on social media yesterday that the administration has already stopped the AI company Anthropic from, quote, doing bad or potentially bad things. Trump pushed back against calls by tech leaders at Anthropic, OpenAI, Microsoft, and others to have greater regulation of AI to ensure it is developed in ways that promote safety, address legal liability, and preserve national security. Cheyenne Mountain Zoo's annual Military Appreciation Week kicked off yesterday, and it goes through Sunday. All active duty, veteran, and retired military members and their dependents who live in the same household can receive half off base zoo admission cost for the day and time that they choose to attend. And as an added bonus, today is the grand opening and centennial celebration of the Giraffe Center. Advanced time tickets are available at cmzoo.org/military. All right, that's what's making headlines this round. Let's take a look at that weather, which changed drastically overnight.
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5: Hey there, Fox 21 Storm Team meteorologist Nick Tipple here, and happy Tuesday. Today you're going to notice a lot of changes as a cold front is working its way through the area early this morning. We'll see the winds coming in out of the north, and that's going to bring in some cooler temperatures by the time we get to the afternoon. Low 70s here in the Pikes Peak region with some cloud cover to go with it, and if you're traveling south to Pueblo, into the mid-70s. So well below the normals for this time of year, a change from what we had from yesterday. Should see some isolated thunderstorms by the time we get to the afternoon. The further east from the interstate you are, the less activity there's going to be. For this Tuesday, expect some cooler temperatures, and overnight tonight, we'll see a good cooler temperature night as well before waking up Wednesday with more rain chances that'll be on the board for the middle parts of the week.
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7: You feel that little tingle today?
8: No.
7: That little tingle means that it's National Voter Registration Day. How fired up are you? Yeah, this is the one we look forward to every year. Kids hanging stockings.
8: It is more important.
7: Not able to sleep.
8: It's more important than, you know, Pet a Cat Day.
7: It's more important than Pet a Cat Day,
8: yeah,
7: says
8: and
7: Chelsea.
8: And I like cats, so.
7: Yeah. Hey, I make fun, but I'm serious. Yes, obviously it is. If you're not registered to vote, get out there and get registered today. I guess it's just a day that we use to sort of nudge you if you're not out there registering to vote for some reason. So, yeah, it's a thing. So you'll run into people today. They may approach you and you're like, what's this guy doing? Maybe just seeing if you're registered to vote.
8: Just give you a little nudge.
7: No, don't touch them.
8: Okay.
7: You don't need to touch anybody. It's just they're trying to get you registered to vote.
9: Can I touch somebody?
7: Nope, you can't touch anybody. How much of the Emmys did you watch last night, Woody?
9: Not enough. Sadly, my Denver Broncos were on Monday Night Football last night.
7: How'd that go?
9: Getting their asses handed to them by the Kansas City Chiefs.
7: Yeah, it's funny. Normally, I make fun of Woody for award shows. And last night, I actually said to my wife at about 7:45, I'm like, you want to watch some of the Emmys tonight? And she was like, nope. And I was like, well, I think I'm going to watch some of it. And she actually sat down and I probably watched an hour of the Emmys last night. I couldn't believe it. But it's all because I've fallen in love with this TV show, Widow's Bay. And I actually had something to root for.
9: And they ran away with it.
7: Oh, my God. 14
8: That's
7: Emmys they won.
8: And there was some kind of history to be made as well.
7: Matthew Reese won for best lead actor in two different genres. One of them was the comedy with Widow's Bay, and the other one was this Beast in Me. You gotta watch that, by the way. It's like a limited series. Really good. Like, really good.
8: How to win for two different genres at the same awards ceremony.
7: Well, and he had previously won for best lead actor in a drama, so he's the only one in history to win in three different categories. But he did two of them last night.
9: Two in one night.
7: And what's funny about it is, until 3 months ago, 5 months ago, I'd never heard of him.
8: You're not alone.
7: No.
8: A lot of people were in that boat. I mean, he's been an actor for a long time.
7: Yes.
8: Under the radar.
9: You probably would recognize him and go, I've seen him in something, but may not know his name.
7: Yeah. Maybe, but I could only think of Chelsea because you know he's Welsh.
8: I do.
7: So in these shows, in both of those shows, you would never know he wasn't American. I mean, accent flawless, amazing actor. Mm-hmm. But then you get him up on stage to accept an award.
10: Obviously, my parents, they just kicked me onto a stage from a very early age. My sister, who's here tonight, she was the brains of the outfit all along. Thank you for all the sage words and patient listening. Finally, to the great and good people of Wales, who were as much a nurturer as anyone else. We are a small but mighty nation. This is incredible. Diolch yn fawr iawn. Thank you very much.
7: I could think of was Chelsea. I'm like, really? Oh, listen to the accent. Oh, listen to the accent.
8: It just blows me away every time because it's so different than how he sounds when he's acting. And I know a lot of people can do that, but he's like an everyday guy to me, like somebody I would know, go to school with. And then you hear that voice and you're like, different person.
7: I'm telling you, if you haven't seen Widow's Bay yet, start doing it. It's only 10 episodes. There's only been one season, so you're not way behind. Go ahead and just binge that. It's Apple.
9: It's funny really that good. It's in the comedy category because it is funny, but I don't think of it as a strict comedy.
7: No, it's a comedy horror, as they call it. It has its scary moments. Not really anything too legitimate.
9: No, but it's so much better than just calling it a comedy.
7: Yeah, no, it's multifaceted. Yeah. Speaking of comedy, though, I don't know if you saw the bit with Nick Offerman, who just is one of the best to ever do it. Mm-hmm. And I can't do it justice. I don't have the audio for you. Google his erotic house painter bit.
8: Should I Google that?
7: Yeah, you should. You should. And it just him, straight-faced, really funny deadpan. Just such a fun and talented guy. Made me think about how much I loved him on Parks and Rec years ago. And, you know, he's doing other things as well, obviously. But he's just one of the best and doesn't get enough credit. Stephen Root won for Widow's Bay.
8: Good. There are a lot of good actors in that one.
7: He has been doing this forever. This meaning acting, and just one of the best out there doing it. So I was excited. I was rooting for these guys because a lot of them are like people that don't ever win awards and you've never heard of them. And all of a sudden this show Widow's Bay out of nowhere and everybody's like, this is the best thing ever.
8: Late in life recognition.
7: Yes. Later. Yeah, exactly. That too. So now that I've oversold it and you watch it and you go, man, it's not that great.
9: Wilcox is lame.
8: Wilcox told me to Google erotic house painters. Yeah.
7: That's unrelated to Widow's Bay. That's just Nick Offerman, his bit when they came back from commercial on the show last night. But worth your time to Google that.
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1: We got our first problem coming in this morning. 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I'm Aaron O'Neill. 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
3: So moments ago, Chelsea realized that while she was asleep last night, Frank had purchased something on the internet. And in this case, nothing overly egregious. What did he buy?
4: Kind of funny to order a shower squeegee at, let me check the time, 11:10 at night. But I guess we needed one, so we don't have a shower cup.
5: When the muse hits you, you've got to respond.
4: Yeah, I get the emails. Thanks for your order. Arriving Wednesday.
3: So you get into work. You were asleep last night, and then you realize that your husband purchased something, I guess, on Amazon while you were sleeping.
4: Yeah.
3: In this case, it's not, hundreds of dollars.
4: Right.
3: It's a shower squeegee. But to Woody's point, it is interesting that why at that time? Maybe he had just taken a shower and was like, man, this squeegee is not getting the job done.

0: It's Darth Vader in the, you know, the three new movies that came out in the 2000s. I overbid on a ton of things with his signature on it on eBay, and I still have so many items. Most of them are junk. I don't know what to do with them. That's all.
1: Were any of them a squeegee by any chance? fun that she doesn't say his name either. The guy. I had a huge crush on the guy that played Darth Vader.
2: She's speaking about Hayden Christensen?
3: Yeah, a lot of us did.
1: I guess so. Not James Earl Jones, right?
2: Well, he was just the voice.
1: Well, I know, but if you're going to have a crush on Darth Vader, it's going to be the voice, I would think. So, but yes, probably the other guy, as she referenced.
2: Not David Prowse from the 70s?
1: Ooh, good call. No, and not the guy in the trash can, Chelsea.
3: Thank you.
1: R2-D2, Kenny also Baker. Known as Kenny Baker. Mm-hmm. I don't know that that counts as you buying something on the sly while your significant other sleeps.
2: By the way, hold on to that. It's only going to go up in value.
3: I agree.
1: It is fascinating that she has that and now is like, I don't care about it. Maybe just as a kid, you had a fascination with something. Somehow you were able to get out there and purchase those things. And now you're just like, that's dumb.
3: We had crushes on people. I get it. I'm in that same era. Cool Beans had a crush on Justin Timberlake, and that's never gone away.
1: Still wasting money left and right.
4: Wow.
1: Huh? Come on. You know it, too. You know it, Cool Beans. I mean, it's okay. You know it. 704-FEZ-3200, talkback button available as well. How many times do you think that's happened for you, Chels, where you've woken up and you realize that while you were slumbering, Frank had bought something allegedly for the family, maybe not for the family, on the internet?
3: I feel like it happens a lot, but low level. Like, I don't wake up and there's just like a vehicle.
2: Do you get the email? Is that how you find out? Or do you just check now every morning when you're like, I wonder what he bought overnight?
3: No. If it's Amazon, I'll get the email, but he'll share with me some other things. It hasn't become a problem.
1: He'll share with you some other things.
3: Like yesterday he bought something. You know, found something online that was cheap and he wanted to share that with me, his find. Dude, it's not that interesting. I know that look on your face, Wilcox. You want more.
1: But when you
3: it
1: say
3: was discounted swim trunks. How exciting is that? But he did save a lot of money and it's through Academy. So if that's what you're looking for today, this is my tip to you.
1: Okay.
3: Academy Sports.
1: I assumed it was probably betting, but obviously that wasn't the case.
3: No, that's usually
2: Speedo
3: where he gets in trouble.
2: Thong?
3: No, just regular trunks, chubbies. You know that brand?
2: I don't.
1: He's familiar with Chubbies, though. 704-FEZ-3200. Okay. I wanted to make sure we got that out there. The talk back button is available to you as well.
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7: Yikes. Whoa. Ow. 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
1: And good morning. It is 6:48 on this Tuesday. That was 21 Pilots with Drag Path off the album Breach. I'm Summer Justice, and right now you could win tickets to Smashing Pumpkins at Ball Arena coming up October 27th. 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
2: By any chance, are you guys getting more spam phone calls than usual over the, let's say, last couple or 3 weeks,
3: yes.
2: maybe?
3: Yes.
2: You are?
3: And not political. It's a lot of people who want it, a loan and then something with my roof.
2: People want a loan or they want to give you a loan?
3: They want to give me
2: okay.
3: a loan.
4: And it's horrible AI like speech like, I have looked into your account and we can give you $52,000.
3: You're listening. I'm not. See, I'm getting calls from Canada. Canada is where they're originating.
2: Okay, well, we're all getting different things then. Mine are constant ringing. I don't answer, of course. And then when I look at it, it's just somebody going, hello? Hello? And I just report spam and delete. But
3: it's annoying. And I'm getting more text spam as well.
4: I get more of those than the phone calls now, especially like, you know, we're reaching out about your property at fill in the blank address. What would you take to buy it?
2: I get those too. And by the way, the apparently the guidance on that is don't respond. Stop. Don't respond at all.
3: I've tried that, yet it continues.
2: Yeah, I think any interaction, I think, is negative.
3: I might just change my number. I'm so close.
2: It's not going to change anything, though.
3: It'll take longer for it to ramp back up, and maybe no one will ask me about Sparrowhawk Drive ever again.
2: They'll just ask you about something different. I mean, I think it's I see politicians all over the country trying to outlaw it, but many of them, as I understand it, it's already illegal. Many of these things are already breaking laws by contacting you this way. So,
3: but yet it continues.
4: This is sort of like the time change thing, right? One of the few things that every American can agree on is that we all hate it. And our government will do nothing about it.
2: I mean, I don't know. Like I said, I think some laws are already on the books. Again, it doesn't stop it. But I'm not sure the steps to be taken.
4: And Chelsea, you know that we're about to hit that point where I know that they have exempted themselves from reaching out via text whenever it's a political season. They're allowed to do that because, you know, it's for your own good. And so that's going to ramp up even more than people trying to buy property in the next month.
2: Today is National Get Out and Register Day or whatever they call it. So if you haven't done that, do that. However,
4: make sure to give him Chelsea's phone number.
2: Yeah, to Woody's point, I don't know if you have to give him a phone number, but I do think once you get registered, there is a ramp up in that sort of thing, obviously, because now they're like, okay, you know, whatever you've registered as, they're like, okay, we're gonna hit you with a barrage of that stuff real quick, which will only last 2 months ish,
4: mm-hmm.
2: at least for now.
4: Stop.
2: Well, I mean, obviously in November we hit, the D-Day, if you will. So, mm-hmm. yeah, I don't know. A lot of them are just, hey, do you want to sell that place? Are you still looking to sell that place? I'm like, I've never been looking to sell that place.
3: But it's annoying. And now
2: they know my info. Yours is a fake address. Mine is my address.
3: Okay.
2: And it's like, hey, you still trying to sell your house? I'm like, no, but it's got my actual address.
3: I'm so close to finding the actual owner of Sparrowhawk Drive and being like, hey, somebody wants to buy your house. Maybe if they do, I'll stop getting these. It's not even the same city. You can tell I've been through it. Okay.
2: I don't know the answer, so I'm glad I brought that up.
4: The answer is to respond and engage.
2: That's
4: I'm stopping somebody from calling. Like I take up all their time. You're not taking up anybody's time.
2: No, please don't call and say do you want to buy your house? I want to buy your house. Don't send those. You're asking for trouble. I don't believe half of you. Mm-hmm. And it's not fun. And nobody's spending time like that. If you've got that kind of free time to engage and try to screw them, I'm jealous. I will say that.
3: But direct it elsewhere. Like your life is more important than messing with that person. Use that energy on something better.
2: 704-FEZ-3200. Talkback button available. Glad we could all come to this little whatever this was.
4: Quorum.
2: Make each other feel not even really any better.
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1: And good morning. It is 7:04 on this Tuesday. The Black Keys, no rain, no flowers. Well, we might have some rain in the forecast for the first time in a while. Those details coming up with your Fox 21 Storm Team. Right after my headlines, I'm Summer Justice. We'll also take a look at traffic, all after a new jam from Buffalo Traffic Jam. That'll be at about 7:15. 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There is a new crash. We've got a road closure, Wasatch Avenue northbound between East Castilla Street and East Pikes Peak Avenue is closed due to that accident. So you might see increased police presence there. That's what's happening. So we'll see if we can get some clarity on that. And then we've also got an accident on Fountain Boulevard at Academy. So heads up for your morning commute. Oh, there's a couple more popping up. Okay, disabled vehicle, right lane, Austin Bluffs Parkway northbound approaching Stetson Hills. And then accident on Peterson Road northbound at Dublin. So that's what we got going on so far. Maybe we can get some clarity within the next 15 or so minutes. You got Woody and Wilcox coming up.

0: So you may or may not remember, maybe you care a lot, that the Emmy Awards were on last night. One of the things I thought was most interesting, maybe not most interesting, was that there's always a huge outcry after any of these types of award shows when they've left people off the in memoriam segment. The in memoriam segment, of course, is where they announce all the people who've tragically passed away throughout the year. And then, invariably, they leave people out of that, and the internet goes crazy. The big one this year was Chuck Norris, not mentioned in the in memoriam. And you think about TV stars, pretty big. Very big, Chuck Norris.
1: Probably one of the biggest.
2: Yeah. Yes. So is that an accident or
0: it's an interesting
2: choice?
0: Question. I don't think it's a choice. Although they always say, like, well, there were so many people that died and we just can't. Which, by the way, put yourself in that position. There's obviously some sort of committee who, I guess, either, I don't know if they're with the network or with the Emmys themselves. I don't know how that works. But they sit around and go, all right, who are the most important people that died this year? And then they have to weigh the pros and cons.
1: Well, think about it, because, and this happens with every award show, not just the Emmys, they're way too long to begin with. And that's what the producers always say. Look, there are hundreds, sadly, sometimes close to 1,000 people who are in the industry that may have passed away in the year since we did this show.
2: 1,000, really?
0: You talk about people maybe behind the scenes, yeah. Directors, writers. I mean, who knows? But how many did they actually honor? And I know the answer to this.
2: Oh, you do?
1: It's like 50?
2: I don't know.
0: 42.
1: Okay.
0: So still a pretty big number. I mean, that's a lot of people to go through in a segment to talk about who died.
2: But, I mean, look, can we not speed it up a little bit and include Chuck Norris and a few other people?
0: Yeah, well, obviously that's what a lot of people were saying. They were not happy about that. And I would say he was the biggest outlier that didn't get mentioned. They throw a few others out there, I saw, but I'll be honest, three of them I didn't know who they were. That, wow. Granted, that's me, so that's probably on me. Mm-hmm. But then the other was like somebody who was on the Gong Show in the 70s. And then
2: this is who you know?
0: Tracy Morgan's friend Grizz on 30 Rock, who I remember, and, you know, 30 Rock, one of the great shows.
1: Mm-hmm. That is an interesting...
0: But not quite... I mean, I don't mean any, you know, but not Chuck Norris.
1: Well, they left out the voice of Optimus Prime from the Transformers. We talked about him just a couple of weeks ago.
0: Does that qualify for Emmys, though?
1: Definitely, yeah. TV, for sure, yeah, because he did the cartoon and it was on TV. But somebody's like, okay, I'm going to allow one person in, but I'm not voting for Chuck Norris.
0: I don't know that they're refusing people. I think it's mostly just the idea that at some point there's a cutoff, and apparently 42 is that number.
1: But Chuck Norris is not in your top 42?
0: That does seem like a misstep. I would agree with you on that one. No offense to Grizz from 30 Rock. Maybe not Chuck Norris status. Do you know who Patrick Muldoon is?
2: Yes.
1: Sure.
0: Okay. Days of Our Lives and Starship Troopers was listed as his big credits.
2: Wasn't he on Melrose Place in that era?
0: Maybe. He was left out. I'll be honest, I wasn't familiar. Nicholas Brendon?
1: Buffy the Vampire Slayer.
0: Okay. A good pull for Woody. Yes, that's right.
2: I remember seeing the headline.
0: I didn't realize you were down with Buffy the Vampire Slayer.
1: I'm with Chelsea. I remember seeing the headline going, who?
0: So I don't know if you're going to be able to get through the day today. This is tough news for all of us.
1: I think we all.
0: Now we're reliving Chuck Norris's death all over again. Yes. So I don't know, put on a hat and some tight jeans today and make your own tribute.
1: just go around kicking people.
0: No, you don't. Don't tell anybody what you're doing. Just do that, and then see if anybody's like, "You're doing Chuck Norris." I see what you're doing because he didn't get on the Emmys last night.
1: You're remembering,
0: right? That's it. So, I mean, it's just my idea. You can do it however you want to do it. I don't want to tell you what to do, but let's see if we can get through this.
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0: It is 7:19 on this Tuesday. That was Buffalo Traffic Jam with Fool's Gold. I'm Summer Justice. I've got those headlines for you right after a look at traffic.
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2: Starting to get really crowded on our drive out here. Even though I-25 is up to speed, we've got a number of problems on our side streets. This report sponsored by Allstate. The very latest is a crash near downtown has northbound Wasatch is closed in between Castilla and Pikes Peak Avenue. They're going to reroute you around the block there. Got another big wreck northbound Peterson just south of Dublin that's jammed up a couple blocks. This crash at Fountain and Academy still in the cleanup stages. A little bit of a delay through there and moving a stall out of the right lane northbound Austin Bluffs at Stetson Hills. 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I'm Aaron O'Neill. That's Traffic on
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0: 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The Cheyenne Mountain Space Force Station and Fire and Emergency Services will be conducting controlled live burn training exercises today, Thursday, and next Tuesday between 10 a.m. and 4 p.m. During these times, residents, businesses, and neighboring agencies may see visible smoke, flames, and an increased presence of emergency vehicles near the installation. Officials request the public not call 911 if smoke is seen from the station during these hours. Pueblo City Council failed the second reading of an ordinance yesterday on whether to give the Leonardo da Vinci Museum $885,000 in taxpayer money, a request that has drawn scrutiny from community members. The museum has been open for about 2 months and says it has welcomed 10,000 visitors in that time, reporting half of those came from outside of Pueblo and 15% outside of the state and even the country. The $885,000 would have gone towards signage, STEAM programming, and construction of a cafe. Without the city funding, building out those elements will now take years unless other funding opportunities arise. And according to a record year of bear and human conflicts, two recent encounters in Colorado resulted in injuries. Early on Friday, around 5:30 a.m., a woman camping near South Fork was bitten on the arm through her tent wall after hearing a growl, prompting officials to close the campground for the season. 2 days later, around 2 a.m. on Sunday, a bear tore through a window screen into a Durango condo where a 17-year-old girl was sleeping. She covered her head with her blanket, and the bear began sniffing her shoulders, then touched her stomach and swiped at her when she made a noise. And it left scratches before her screams eventually drove that bear away. And a boy spent 8 hours a day with a laptop on his body and ended up with what they called, quote, toasted skin, end quote. The boy's bruise-like rash on his abdomen was initially suspected as a liver injury. Doctors in the UK recently detailed the case. Toasted skin syndrome is caused by repeated and prolonged exposure to low levels of heat and/or infrared radiation. Though the exposure doesn't lead to immediate burns, it can still damage the skin. Thankfully, once detected, it's benign and can be reversed, and they learned he was homeschooled and spent nearly 8 hours a day with that laptop on his stomach, often while charging, which led to the diagnosis. And that's what's making headlines this round. And let's get a look at that forecast. It's a lot cooler today.
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4: Hey there, Fox 21 Storm Team meteorologist Nick Tipple here, and happy Tuesday. Today you're going to notice a lot of changes as a cold front is working its way through the area early this morning. We'll see the winds coming in out of the north, and that's going to bring in some cooler temperatures by the time we get to the afternoon. Low 70s here in the Pikes Peak region with some cloud cover to go with it, and if you're traveling south to Pueblo, into the mid-70s. So well below the normals for this time of year, a change from what we had from yesterday. Should see some isolated thunderstorms by the time we get to the afternoon. The further east from the interstate you are, the less activity there's going to be. For this Tuesday, expect some cooler temperatures, and overnight tonight, we'll see a good cooler temperature night as well before waking up Wednesday with more rain chances that'll be on the board for the middle parts of the week.
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6: Well, if you're just waking up, Denver got crushed by the Chiefs last night, and the Emmys were on as well. Tough night for Woody as a Bronco fan as well.
7: Conflicted evening.
6: Had to make that choice between Monday Night Football and the Emmys. There were some records broken, and I was happy to see that Widow's Bay won a ton. 14 different Emmys, as a matter of fact. And Matthew Reese, who's the star of that show, got two lead actor Emmys in two different categories. Hasn't happened before. So that happened. But we were also talking about you woke up and realized you'd spent some money on a purchase the night before. These are unrelated topics, but I appreciate that call.
8: Oh, man. The other night, I might have had too many pops, and I bought a truck on Carvana and, like, way more money than I had. They require proof of insurance before they'll bring the car to you. And I looked at it and was like, wait a minute, what? And then like, oh, yeah, nah, don't do that.
6: I think I can translate. He bought a truck on Carvana and didn't realize it until the next morning when they emailed and were like, yeah, we're going to need proof of insurance to deliver it. I don't think I'm going to give you that proof of insurance because I can't pay for that truck.
7: They do make it way too easy.
6: I mean, everything is, right? I mean, whether you're buying a pair of shorts or, as Frank a couple of months ago, bought $1,000 worth of snack
9: items. It wasn't $1,000.
6: Huh? Oh, I'm sorry. How much was it?
9: It was like $50.
6: Oh, $50 worth of snack.
10: Might as well be.
6: But it was the middle of the night, and he ordered like a carton of Slim Jims and like 100 bags of chips, right?
9: Yes.
6: Which, you know, after you've had a couple of pops, you probably should keep your trigger finger away from the online ordering.
9: They were for the listen, kids, right?
6: I'm throwing, you know, I don't mean to throw darts. We've all been there a time or two where maybe you've overserved yourself and you're like, yeah, I better buy that. And then the next day you're like, oh, man, I bought that.
7: What about this? Susan sends an email who says, my son, who's now a senior in high school, keeps ordering DoorDash late at night. I know about it because we've got the motion sensors and the Ring camera. He thinks he was getting away with it, but three times in one week and we had a little talk. He says it's because he's hungry and wants something to eat.
9: Whose money is being used to pay for that? Because I'd find that out real quick. My kids would order DoorDash all the time if I would let them.
6: Yeah, do you understand? I mean, do you know that answer? I don't know.
9: He doesn't take
6: matters.
9: A doorbell.
6: Like, and he's in high school, right?
7: So yes.
6: Even if he's paying for it, you're probably still like, hey, let's knock off. Wait, are we talking about 2 a.m. or something? Or
9: is it why you're up so late or why are you buying this with my money?
6: It's kind of like when your son was making a sandwich at 3 a.m.
7: I mean,
6: it's not so much that it's costing you money, but you're concerned about his late night activities.
9: Mm-hmm. I could see both being a problem. Kids ordering stuff. We've heard all those.
7: I've responded with like, is this your credit card? If you're 17, you don't have your own credit card yet, right?
9: You can.
6: Frank would like to have the address so he can come by and eat food that's not ordered for him.
9: Look, just because that happened one time. One time.
6: Okay, in his defense, it was at his house.
9: Yes.
6: He's not going to other people's houses and grabbing their food.
7: Right, he's just literally hiding on the porch.
9: Keep dropping off the
7: hoping
9: food at the wrong address.
6: Sometimes it feels good to get it off your chest. I don't mean Frank. I mean, generally speaking, 704-FEZ-3200. You're also more than welcome to get in on the talkback button on the iHeartRadio app.
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1: Starting to see that slowing along northbound I-25, Mesa Ridge getting up north of South Academy. This report sponsored by Lowe's. Then the rest of your drive here along I-25, north and southbound, looks good here in town. Looking pretty crowded up and down Powers and all the standard areas. There is that wreck northbound Peterson right at Dublin that's got you jammed up for a couple blocks. We're into stop-and-go speeds now westbound Highway 24, leaving Falcon Woodman, getting down to Falcon Highway before it opens up. 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
3: You shared a note about a mom who said her son was ordering DoorDash three times a week to the house. And we've got a couple of responses to that and some others who've thrown themselves under the bus. Before we do, I did want to play this clip. The Emmys were last night, and I thought John Mulaney, when he came out to do lead actor in a drama series, pretty funny.
4: This is the best part of the night. Lead actor in a drama. This award is for the guys. Just men being men. Finally, something for the fellas. And what a crop of prom kings we have. They're not soft like

0: instead of DoorDash.
1: Amen,
0: I'll
1: sister.
0: Try that.
1: Hang on.
2: I may have also purchased snack food on the interweb after a couple of pops. It totaled about $100. Not terrible. We all do it.
1: $100, Chelsea.
0: Yeah.
1: So Frank was a steal at 50 when he bought his snack food items in the middle of the night.
3: To your point with the fees and everything else, getting to $100, not that hard.
1: Yeah. I mean, I guess.
0: Yeah. Depending on what you're, it could be one thing. Who knows what your tastes are at that time.
1: This all started out with the guy who bought a truck in the middle of the night on Carvana and only found out because the next day they were like, we're going to need proof of insurance before we deliver. What? What do you mean? For what? Oh, you? Oh, I bought a truck in the middle of the night on Carvana.
3: Think about how far he went. That's far.
0: Remember, we heard from a guy.
1: Saved by life insurance or by car insurance.
0: Right.
1: Who would have thought?
0: But if you put a deposit down on a vehicle that is, you know, coming in a year or so, we've heard that story. That man didn't get his deposit back, but he didn't have to pay for the vehicle. I believe drinking was also involved.
1: What? That never happens.
0: Never.
3: Nothing bad happens from drinking.
1: 704-FEZ-3200. 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
1: And good morning. 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Again, we're going to be out there noon to 2. So come see us. 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
2: Kelsey, you may need to answer this one that's just come in.
3: Good morning from Asheville, North Carolina. I just had a quick question and or concern. Why do you guys continue? You guys got the whole world thinking that Frank is some kind of freak or a weirdo. I think you guys should bring him on the show so we can all confirm or, you know, deny whether or not Frank is really as strange as you guys make him seem to be.
2: I don't. I said I will have you answer this. But before you answer this, do we do that? Frank, of course, Chelsea's husband. Do you feel like that?
4: I mean, collectively, if you've listened for a while, you guys have beaten him down on a couple of things.
2: Beating him down is different than saying he's weird, right?
4: We said we're making
2: him sound like he's weird. I don't think he's weird.
4: He's unique. He's an enigma.
2: Makes interesting choices some things. Yes.
4: He's entertaining.
5: For sure.
2: Yeah, especially for those of us that aren't married to him. He's very entertaining.
5: In small doses, he's tolerable.
2: But not weird.
4: No.
5: No.
2: Well, he's been on the show, but it's been a long time. Mm-hmm. Fun fact, for those who are really new, he was a listener, and that's how Chelsea met him. Yep. So if that doesn't work out, other guys who are listening, hello.
4: No, don't do that.
2: What do you mean?
4: It's not just an open invitation.
2: No.
4: There was a just happenstance.
2: Well, no, I know, but I'm not saying you're trying, but I'm just saying it could happen. That's all.
4: First of all, I'd like my marriage to work out.
2: Sure.
4: So thank you.
2: Yeah, me too. I'm not wishing you ill. I'm just saying there's a chance. That's all. That's all it is. 704 Fez 30. Maybe we'll bring him on. If Chelsea wants to, it's up to you.
4: We'll see.
5: We had been talking about purchases maybe after you've had one pop too many, including a dude who bought a truck in the middle of the night.
2: Right.
5: What about the person who was cut off from the drink package on a cruise?
2: Cut off from the drink package on a cruise.
5: Cool Beans and I have been on a cruise. Chelsea and Wilcox, you guys, right? You've never been on a cruise before?
4: No, but we're familiar with like open bars and things like that.
5: How much do you know about like the drink package?
2: I know nothing. I've never been on a cruise.
4: Well, we've talked a lot about this scenario on cruises, and they've had a problem with people being overserved and either getting injured or losing their life in some cases.
5: Mm-hmm. Filing lawsuits against the cruise
4: filing
5: lines.
4: Lawsuits against the cruise.
5: This woman, she didn't file the lawsuit, although she did post to social media as a warning. She got the drink package on Carnival Cruise Lines in this particular case, which means you can have up to 15 alcoholic beverages per day.
4: That's not really within the recommended guidelines, I believe.
2: What are you, a doctor?
4: A woman or a man?
2: That's not true. Don't listen to Chelsea.
5: Who are you talking about? And so naturally, she got 15 shots of tequila.
4: She front-loaded all of her drinks.
5: Front-loaded everything and then lost her privileges.
4: And is online...
2: Lost? What do you mean lost her privileges?
5: They locked her in a room and even took the doorknob off of the balcony door so she couldn't get out there.
4: Yeah, for her own safety.
5: For her own safety, basically making her room a prison.
4: Well, if this happened on a flight, she would have been duct taped to her room. You know what I mean? Like, she's complaining about this?
5: I don't know if she's complaining about it. She was sending out a warning signal to other people who maybe have no self-control like she does. Quote, get the Carnival drinking package. They took mine. Make sure to get yours, is the title of the video that she posted. And then she walks around her small little cruise ship room and she shows how they unscrewed the doorknob to the balcony.
4: Again, for her own safety.
5: That's correct.
4: She must have still been drunk while making this video, because I feel like half the people would be like, oh no, I got myself into a bad situation. So bad that the cruise line had to change the door because they were afraid I was going to fall over.
5: Chelsea, we live in a day and age where there is no shame. There is no remorse.
4: Like, maybe I should question
5: things. It's all
4: things.
5: About the likes. It's all about going on social media and being like, look, where do people get their news? TikTok. This is what people are doing.
4: I'm shocked that they have a number limit as well. Like, how do you keep track? Which they need to keep track of it somehow from bar to bar, because that's how they were getting in trouble.
2: I remember when I was a freshman, I know how they kept track when I went to a fraternity party, is they just took a black magic marker and made a hash mark on your arm every time you did a shot. So that's how they kept track. Now, granted, they weren't cutting you off like the cruise line was. They should have.
5: We're going to need more arm on this guy.
2: Right. They should have cut me off, but I remember that vividly. Not a great night, ultimately. Mm-mm. Yeah. So how do they keep track? I don't know. Do you have that answer?
5: Honestly, I'm sure you have to use some sort of code and or... didn't offer a drink package. Disney, honestly, doesn't go, hey, would you like an all-you-can-drink?
4: That sounds great with all these kids here. Yeah, 15 a day? Disney?
2: Use your magic band, right, Cool Beans? That's how they keep track of you.
5: Mm-hmm. Although I will say you can buy beverages just like you said. And when that bill comes at the end of the cruise, you're like, sweet baby Jesus.
2: Right. They don't charge you as you go.
5: No.
2: It's just at the end, right? Because you feel like you're not spending until that bill shows up.
5: That's correct.
2: Mm.
5: So the lesson to be learned is...
4: Don't go on a cruise.
5: Bring your own doorknobs when you go on the cruise.
2: Great lesson. Yeah.
4: Right, thank you.
2: Woody's nailed it.
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1: And good morning. It is 8:04 on this Tuesday. Hope you're off to a good start. I'm Summer Justice. Coming up, your headlines, your forecast with Fox 21 News, and we'll take a look at traffic at about 8:15. Heads up on the traffic front. Getting reports that there are screws scattered on the road at westbound Austin Bluffs as you turn south on North Academy. It's in the far left turn lane. So just giving you a heads up there. If your travels take you in that area, let's see. Got a few things going on. Accident at Dublin and Poudre Way. And then Dublin and Peterson. That's northbound at Dublin. All right, so we'll see if we can get some clarity on some of those. If you have anything to, you know, report, like those screws in the road, you can always shoot a text to 719-219-7625. As I am live in the studio. And looks like Tyson just texted in, screws have been there since last night. Ooh. So be careful out there. 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
2: Where is your boy tonight? I hope he is a gentleman. Maybe he won't find out what I know.

0: 1039.
1: The Woody and Wilcox Show.
2: So you maybe were overserved. I mean, it could be anything. And then you accidentally purchased something in the middle of the night. Or maybe this.
3: Tell you what, folks. Keep your cat away from the keyboard when you're browsing trucks online. Jumped up on the desk. He don't like it when I don't give him attention. And he hit the keyboard buy it now button. And while I was chasing his butt out of the house, I was lucky that the confirm buy it now expired by the time I got back to the computer.
2: Chelsea, that's an important one for you since you are officially now a crazy cat lady. You never know when anything's going to go wrong, right? I mean, that's something that could happen to anybody.
4: No, I just looked at my keyboard. I don't have a buy it now button on
5: there
4: here.
5: There are ways to prevent that.
4: Yeah.
5: We've heard of this before with dogs buying pay-per-view adult films. Do you remember those stories? I believe this man who's called because cats can do things with keyboards, but I'm just saying they're not all real.
4: You're saying dogs can't do things with keyboards?
5: Not as often as cats.
2: But if your mouse is hovering over a button or something and you accidentally hit enter, it will register that keystroke. So 100% possible. Especially, it could dog, cat, could be you. I mean, whatever. Ferret. You hear me talking, ferret people? I think the whole animal kingdom is theoretically under suspicion.
5: We need some kind of double authentication for animal situations. Like, it takes me 18 things to get into my email. Like, we can have a cat button.
2: Yeah.
5: Like, well, did you mean to hit this, or did your cat step on your keyboard?
2: That's what he said. Confirm, and he wasn't there in time, and it expired, so it did its job.
4: Is it just a little laser point thing on the screen, and if something starts batting it, then you're like, oh, clearly this is a cat and not a human?
5: We'll think this through.
2: Okay, keep working on it. Got this note. I bought front row tickets to a concert, not even in my city. Paid $1,500 and did not remember it the next day when I got the confirmation email. When you say not in your city, do we mean like in another country or how far away? I'd love to know some of the details on that. Cool not beans. That it matters that much.
4: Cool Bean just said, yeah, and?
2: Right. Well, hers was intentional, though.
4: Right.
5: She's encouraging you to get drunk and go to a concert. She's
2: the bad part about Cool Beans is ragingly sober. And so if she was drunk, it would be a whole different deal. We wouldn't make fun of her. There'd be so many different things that'd be different, Chelsea or Cool Beans, if you'd start drinking. But the fact that you do it all sober is where the challenge comes in. 704-FEZ-3200, talk back button available to you. So far, we've learned watch out for cats and bring your own doorknobs. We're learning a lot this morning.
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1: It is 8:17 on this Tuesday. That was Cage the Elephant, Beaches in Tennessee. I'm Summer Justice with your headlines and your forecast right after this.
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2: 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This is going to be on Dublin at Pooter Way, just east of Tutt Boulevard in there. It's got that drive along Dublin really tied up both directions. Of course, we're seeing our standard jamming both directions of Powers at Dublin. The rest of Powers awfully busy, especially that drive passing the airport. Seeing pockets of slowing now, northbound I-25 from South Academy getting up to Fillmore. No delays on the southbound side of I-25 this morning. It's back to school today, but off to college before you know it. Open a College Invest 529 savings account and benefit from a Colorado tax deduction. 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I'm Aaron O'Neill. That's traffic on
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1: 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Personalized medical care right here in Colorado Springs. Yesterday, just before 1 p.m., CSPD was called to an attempted carjacking of an at-risk adult near Platt and Academy Boulevard. The victim was able to prevent the suspect from stealing his vehicle, but was assaulted during the incident. A detective with the Real-Time Crime Center was able to locate the suspect by using a drone. A witness also assisted by following that suspect and identifying him when officers arrived. The suspect was taken into custody without incident. The Cheyenne Mountain Space Force Station Fire and Emergency Service will be conducting controlled live burn training exercises today, Thursday, and next Tuesday between 10 a.m. and 4 p.m. During these times, residents and people in the area could see visible smoke, flames, and an increased presence of emergency vehicles. They are asking the public to not call 911 if smoke is seen from the station during these hours. And adding to a record year of bear-human conflicts, two recent encounters in Colorado over the weekend resulted in injuries. Early Friday, around 5:30 a.m., a woman camping near South Fork was bitten on the arm through her tent wall after hearing a growl, prompting officials to close the campground for the season. Then 2 days later, on Sunday, a bear tore through a window screen into a Durango condo where a 17-year-old girl was sleeping. She pulled the covers over her head, and that bear started sniffing her shoulders. And when she made a noise, it swiped her stomach, leaving scratches before her screams eventually drove it away. Starting September 21st, changes are coming to the food, beverage, and events offerings at Ivy Wild School as ownership of the space transfers from Joseph Coleman to Mike and Amanda Bristol, all of whom were original partners in the 2013 founding of Ivy Wild School. Starting September 21st, there will be a new fall cocktail menu at the principal's office and a slightly revamped menu at the Ivy Wild Kitchen. On October 5th, the principal's office will bring an expansion of coffee services. Bluebird Breakfast will serve simple breakfast items, and the Bristols say they're shelving pizza for now to be replaced mid-January with the Restless Chef, a lunch and dinner spot with a rotating menu. There are other changes as well. You can find them on that website. Ivy Wild said it will also be rolling out a unified point-of-sale system that will allow guests to have one food and beverage tab wherever they go in the building. All right, that's us making headlines. Coming up in about 20 minutes, it is Tattoo Tuesday. Going to get you hooked up with free ink to Rocky Mountain Tattoo. Now let's check that forecast.
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6: Hey there, Fox 21 Storm Team meteorologist Nick Tipple here, and happy Tuesday. Today you're going to notice a lot of changes as a cold front is working its way through the area early this morning. We'll see the winds coming in out of the north, and that's going to bring in some cooler temperatures by the time we get to the afternoon. Low 70s here in the Pikes Peak region with some cloud cover to go with it, and if you're traveling south to Pueblo, into the mid-70s. So well below the normals for this time of year, a change from what we had from yesterday. Should see some isolated thunderstorms by the time we get to the afternoon. The further east from the interstate you are, the less activity there's going to be. For this Tuesday, expect some cooler temperatures, and overnight tonight, we'll see a good cooler temperature night as well before waking up Wednesday with more rain chances that'll be on the board for the middle parts of the week.
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8: So we were talking about purchases that you made that maybe you didn't even know you made. Maybe you'd been overserved. Part of that discussion was recently talking about people who were overserved on a cruise. And there was a woman who they actually locked her in her cabin and removed the doorknob to the balcony so she couldn't get on the balcony. Appreciate your testimony.
9: I've been on 13 cruises, different cruise lines, and those drink packages are very dangerous if you don't know what you're doing. I have seen a lot of people overly drunk, falling down the staircase. I don't get the drink package because I don't drink alcohol, but they also have drink packages for like soft drinks and milk and stuff like that. That's what I got. Bye.
8: What? I tell you what, man, when you're rolling in the milk package on the cruise, you are bawling. You are living large and la vida loca.
10: Please tell me it's more than milk.
8: Listen, I've never been on a cruise before, although off the air, Cool Beans did mention that depending on the cruise line, you do, if you want your Coke, you got to get a soda package. Mm-hmm. It's like a per day, per person on some cruises.
11: But it's unlimited.
8: It is unlimited, but it does include a gratuity that you also have to pay. I didn't know that. It wouldn't have occurred to me that there'd be a milk package, though.
12: Milk was a bad choice.
8: I guess there could be.
10: Look, if you have kids who drink milk, you're going to need that.
8: Sure.
10: and the sodas.
8: I just can't imagine getting the milk package.
11: But then there's, like, Disney, you have the soda and milk is, you can get it anytime you'd like. And they don't charge you
8: for it. Right, so I was saying some cruises do and some don't. That's what I'm saying. So you're saying Disney is one that doesn't charge you.
11: Yeah, and then everybody will call into the Fest line and be like, you just pay more to go on Disney. And that is true. You do pay more, but you get a little something extra.
10: They also, you
8: get
10: said
8: milk.
10: They don't have the...
12: Milk was a bad choice.
8: All right.
10: They don't have the unlimited alcohol package either. Is that what you said? Because they didn't want to mix maybe the kids' stuff with, you know, all you can drink.
11: Although very interesting in that Disney allows you to bring your own booze on, where most other cruise lines don't allow you to do that. You're allowed a certain number of bottles.
10: Bottles of what? Because it's different.
11: They say wine and beer, but if you remove the synthetic cork and you fill it up with your favorite booze, you can perhaps sneak your own aboard. A friend of mine told me.
8: But if you're not on Disney, do I have to sneak milk on if I don't want to pay for the milk package?
11: I know plenty of people who sneak their own booze on. I've never heard of anybody sneaking their own milk.
8: Chelsea, that'd be you, though.
10: It would be.
8: Because your kids would go through 8 gallons of milk.
10: Well, at least one of them, yeah. I'm looking at one cruise line's non-alcoholic drink package, and it's $30 per person per day.
11: Mm-hmm.
10: So you family of four, what are we going to do?
8: You don't think you're going to drink $120 worth of milk and soda? I'm sure you'll get your money's worth.
10: Trust me,
11: when you buy that one glass for $8 and then there's a 20% gratuity each time, yeah.
10: It's wrong either way. It shouldn't be that expensive either way.
8: Hand squeezed, whatever it is, and I want you to squeeze it into my glass. I don't mean milk.
11: They actually have a sea cow right there that they allow you to milk.
8: Slow down. I have real questions.
10: How do they prevent you from sharing? Can you just take your smoothie back to your room and then they don't know?
8: I don't have these answers.
13: Hey, everybody. Longtime listener, first time caller. I got the unlimited drink package from the Royal Caribbean cruise, and how they kept track of mine and my family's drinks was simply they gave us little key cards, and every time you went to the bar or wherever location you went to get a drink, you just gave them that key card and then they'd scan it and they'd keep track in that way. Love you guys.
8: She's never called into the show, but wanted to tell us how they track your drink when you do the drink package.
10: Is your picture attached to that as well? Because I can see a guy standing outside a bar. He's run out of his drinks for the day. He's trying to get somebody else's.
8: Hey, man, I really need a milk. Can you slide me your key card?
11: I left my key card in my other pants.
10: Right, go get me something.
8: I'm dying for some strawberry quick. Which, by the way, underrated. 704
11: 100%
10: agreed. Yeah. Something the three of us can get behind.
8: All right. 704-FEZ-3200. 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
1: We had these two problems on the east side of town. One of them just cleared. Our wreck northbound Peterson at Dublin is out of there. This report sponsored by Aleve. That drive's getting better in there. You still have this rollover accident cleaning up at Dublin and Pooter Way just east of Tutts. So a little bit of a backup in the area. But the rest of our drive is loosening up nicely. We're still seeing some slowing northbound I-25 from Cimarron up to Fillmore. At some point, body pain may creep in and become your reality that day. But Aleve is here to keep you moving. One pill gives you up to 12 hours of body pain relief, so don't let pain hold you back. Try Aleve today. 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I'm Aaron O'Neill. 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
3: Maybe one of the many who listen to the Woody and Wilcox Show, and when you stop, you think, what did I get out of that? You know what? Sometimes a lot.
4: Good Tuesday morning, beanbags. I've never been happier to listen to you idiots in my life. I just got a $636.63 check for the tuna settlement because you guys do the class action lawsuits, and, you know, it's time for celebration. So, Chelsea, hit it. Yo, lay, yay, yay, yo, low, low, low, yo, lay, yay, yay, yo, low. Woody, stop talking.
3: So his pocketbook, if you will, has been much improved. His sense of humor, jury's out. That is, first of all, I like that he says, because you guys do the class action lawsuits. It makes it sound like that is like one of the things, like that's a sort of a tent pole of the Woody and Wilcox Show, which I, if that's true, then let's reassess when we finish up here today.
5: How dare you?
3: But if it gets you $600+ in a class action lawsuit for tuna, which I didn't even remember that being a thing. Like occasionally we'll have somebody go, hey, that lawsuit against Facebook, thank you. I got $2.38 in the mail yesterday. You know, that's your sort of typical payout. There have been a few over the years where we've all sort of enjoyed the wealth, if you will. I've never heard of anybody getting $600+ in any of these things. And I didn't even remember what the tuna lawsuit was. So, but you're welcome. Thank you for thanking us because that made me look up the tuna lawsuit. 704-FEZ-3200. Also yesterday, we tried to make you feel better. It was Monday. Mentioned that Tom Holland, the actor, is only getting a little over $120 million for his two movies that he's starring in. And think of the taxes.
6: 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And the only thing getting me through this hellacious task is thinking about how Tom Holland has to pay millions of dollars in taxes. What a loser. All right, I'll get back to it. Stay rad.
3: That's the spirit. That's exactly what I'm talking about. That's what I'm talking about. So I'm glad that we're making it work. That's what I really want to stress more than anything.
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3: That's right. Mm-hmm. That sounds as accurate as anything I've said. 704-FEZ-3200, the talk back button is available to you as well.
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1: 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So if you want this, text the keyword tattoo to 719-209-7625. And I'll be hooking someone up after 9 o'clock, so you've got some time if you're not able to text right now. 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
1: With all the discussion about driverless cars and everything, the Waymo and all the other companies that are out there, I noticed that there was some news about Uber recently. I don't know if this is because of these new options that we have with technology that they are laying people off. But there's a pretty big layoff happening for Uber.
2: I saw over 3,000 people. And I was like, 3,000 people work for Uber? And this is not the drivers, by the way. This was from their corporate office.
3: What?
1: Did they say what percentage of the population that is for them?
2: 10%.
1: So am I doing the math right? That means there's 30,000 employees
3: at Uber? Employees?
1: Not including drivers?
2: Correct.
3: How?
1: It
3: does not seem possible.
1: Not to me, but then again, I'm not the smartest, so I don't understand all that goes into that.
2: The CEO of Uber says that 3,300 people were let go last week, and it's going to be a good thing because the savings will reduce the cost to Uber users. 10% of its corporate staff, around 3,300 positions, were cut. The biggest move since the COVID era.
1: That's mind-blowing to me that they had that many employees.
3: Yeah, I'm still not over it.
2: When's the last time, Wilcox, you or Chelsea, you used a ride-sharing service? Doesn't need to be Uber, but...
3: Recently.
1: Yeah,
2: I used one this weekend, and I'll admit it had been a while since we used one, because number one, we just don't go out and do anything, but it was a 12-minute ride that was going to cost $33. Do you remember a time when it was that much, or is it just me and I don't use it frequently enough to where I'm like, because in my mind's eye, I remember being like, my God, I can go like 700 miles for a nickel with Uber.
1: Well, I think you may have been misremembering if that's what your memory is, right. But I think it depends on when it is, what's going on, right? It's based on traffic. Like if it's a concert just let out, it's going to be more expensive.
2: Right. This was Saturday at 5:30. Not what I would consider like the optimal time for people going out boozing. But, you know, it's college Saturday. I guess there were people out doing stuff like that. But I was like, oh, hell no. I'm not paying $33 for a 12-minute ride.
1: So you walked?
3: You took a bike?
2: I wanted to. My wife would not allow me to.
1: I would like to see Woody on a scooter.
2: Oh. I don't think I can fit. No, I switched it to a different app, and they were like, here's $20 for the same ride.
3: Really? That different?
2: And then they offered a coupon because I hadn't been on the app in X amount of time. They're like, good to see you back. Here's an additional $5 off. And I was like, hell yeah.
3: Okay.
2: I'm not using your service ever again.
1: Did you accidentally sign up to become a driver?
2: I did not.
3: This is why people think Frank's weird.
2: It's weird to think that he was trying to get an Uber home one night and was like, what's my insurance company?
3: Oh, really? You've never been drunk and made a mistake?
2: Never.
1: Now, listen, you're both right in this case, okay? Everybody's been drunk and made a mistake. Maybe that includes listening to our show. Mm-hmm. But the number of people who've tried to hire an Uber to get a ride and then accidentally signed up to become a driver, that's got to be a much smaller percentage.
3: I'm sure it is, but it's a memorable story. And, you know, Frank, at least he was trying to be safe.
1: Frank would be the first to admit that that's goofy, right? I mean, I'm not saying Frank is just weird and like, oh, I don't, but that story is, I'll never forget it.
3: It's
1: just like
3: story.
1: You whizzing in the crisper. I'll never forget that either. Right. Those are two that I won't mm-hmm. forget. I'll forget literally everything else, that's including my name.
3: Right. That's so heartwarming.
1: Thank you.
2: at your funeral, Wilcox will get up and tell the crisper story.
1: I will. I can't wait to share that. So, I mean, I'm not suggesting you die soon,
3: okay,
1: but
3: thank you.
1: It will be a fun time. Let's just say that. Open bar. You're all invited.
2: I'm still here.
1: Oh, sorry. I'm saying it's fun because your life will be fun to celebrate.
3: It will be.
1: 704-FEZ-3200. Talkback button available to you as well. I don't remember where we were going with that Uber thing, but I feel like we got there because I got to throw Frank under the bus.
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1: It is 9:03 on this Tattoo Tuesday. Good morning. I'm Summer Justice. Your chance all day to score free ink to Rocky Mountain Tattoo Emporium, 332 North Nevada Avenue, celebrating 8 years. Founded in Breckenridge in 2018, and then they opened a second location in the Springs this year. So congrats, Stacy H. You just scored this $100 to Rocky Mountain Tattoo Emporium. And thank you to everybody who texted in. If you didn't get in with me, that's fine. You've got more chances to win all day. Coming up next with Eden, then with Crowley, and then with Starling. So I'm saying there's a chance. All right, coming up, you've got a new track from Weezer in less than 10 minutes. And more Woody and Wilcox is on the way.
2: 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We're going to dance. We're going to dance. And have-

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1: It is 9:08 on this Tuesday. I'm Summer Justice coming in with a traffic tip for you. Thanks to listener Chris. There's debris in the road on Highway 24 westbound just before Cave of the Winds. So if you're headed that way, stay sharp and pay attention. Again, westbound Highway 24 just before Cave of the Winds. And then if you're just now joining the broadcast, there were some screws scattered on the road reported at westbound Austin Bluffs turning south on North Academy in the far left turn lane. As what's with all the debris in the road today? Stay safe out there. And thanks for the text. You can always shoot me one too. 719-219-7625.
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3: I love how everybody's looking out for one another. We talked a lot about you got maybe a little bit overserved and bought something weird. This all started when we heard a guy who purchased a truck on Carvana and only found out the next morning when he got an email that was like, hey, we're going to need proof of insurance before we can deliver the truck. And he was like, what truck? And they were like, the one that you bought last night. And it's led to some interesting stories, some cautionary tales. And we heard the story about the woman on the cruise who was, being overserved after she purchased the drink package. I've never taken a cruise. Neither has Chelsea. So I'm totally in the dark about how these packages work when you take a cruise. But they locked her in her room and took the doorknob off of her balcony door so that I guess she couldn't harm herself accidentally after imbibing a little bit too much. Appreciate two people who called in with this info.
4: If you are a family member, buys the alcoholic drink package and you are staying in the same room as them and you are over 21, everybody over 21 in that room is required to also buy the alcoholic unlimited drink package. And sometimes those things can range up extremely high. So even if you don't drink, you have to buy that alcoholic unlimited drink package.
5: She's not wrong. You're talking sometimes it's, you know, upwards of, let's say, on the lower end, it's going to be probably $80 per person per day.
3: But yeah, it didn't occur to me that everybody in your room, if you're over 21, has to buy the package, even if you're not a drinker.
5: It stops what Chelsea was talking about earlier, is that you go to the bar, Wilcox, and get a drink for Chelsea, who hasn't paid for hers, and take it back to the,
3: sure,
5: the cabin, and now you guys are getting hammered.
6: But now also grandma has 15 drinks a day that she doesn't drink. So what's happening to those?
5: This is how you lose your doorknob.
6: Drink grandma's tequila.
3: That's right. Yes. You're doing grandma shots is what's happening over there.
5: And I don't wanna... shots off grandma. Woo!
6: I don't like it.
3: Yeah. Well, this guy, same thing. A little slightly different.
7: About the drink packages on a World Caribbean cruise, they make everybody in the room purchase it. So there's no sneaking it back to the room and giving it to your buddies. Also, they will revoke it and not give you your money back. Ask me how I know. Love you guys.
6: I do want to know.
3: Yeah, well, probably like the woman who lost her doorknob. She also, I imagine, had it revoked, and it will not be, you will not get your refund from the days unused, or grandma's for that matter, probably. Right. I don't know if they keep grandmas intact if you're staying with grandma in a cabin. I mean, there aren't that many people staying in a cabin. They're fairly small, so it's not like you've got 10 people and you're like, the other 9 got to buy it. It's not really, you know, but it's probably one other person.
5: Here's a pro tip for the, I mean, you guys haven't been on a cruise. They don't really care.
3: About what?
5: They got your money, right? As long as you are just this side of going absolutely insane, you're all right on a cruise.
3: Well, right. And they don't, I mean, obviously, you know, the fact that you're drinking grandma's drinks, as long as she paid for her package, they don't give a damn.
5: Correct.
3: Right. Yeah. No, I agree with that. I'm sure.
6: Well, that's how people fall overboard.
3: That is. That's always been one of Chelsea's, I'm going to call it, favorite stories.
5: Why was, you guys, I mean, you look on the positive side.
3: But there was the story about the guy who woke up in the ocean.
6: I'll never forget it. I mention it as often as I can, but that is an anomaly. Usually you don't survive.
3: Right.
6: He had won an air guitar contest prior in the night and then went
3: that.
6: To the bar with his sister. He disappeared. She thought he was going to the bathroom or back to his room. So nobody realized he was missing till 12 hours later. He doesn't remember any of this. Came to in the ocean and then had to swim, tread water for 12 hours or something like that. And they found him.
3: I don't know how that's possible.
6: Me either. He He's from Alabama. Does that have something to do with it?
5: See what alcohol can do for you? It gives you superhuman powers.
3: Are you suggesting that people in Alabama are more buoyant
6: Maybe.
3: Than others?
6: Maybe.
3: That feels...
6: He should at least be studied.
3: Okay. I guarantee you he lost his knob on that one.
5: Oh, hang on.
3: They took that thing right away. So, well, that'll tap you a lesson. Air guitar will kill you or come close.
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1: It is 9:19 on your Tuesday. That was Weezer featuring the band Wednesday. We Might As Well Be Strangers off their brand new gold album. I'm Summer Justice. Heads up again, there is debris in the road, Highway 24 westbound, just before Cave of the Winds, if you're just now joining. All right, let's get back to the tunes.

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2: Just trying to look out for you. One of the themes throughout the show today has been maybe you were overserved or something and accidentally made a purchase online that you wish you hadn't have. We got this call.
3: Okay, so I was in the hospital having had some kind of surgery. I've had like so many surgeries, but I bought like $200 worth of t-shirts. And luckily, whenever I told the lady that they had given me medication and I was on Ambien, whenever I called, because I bought them all from one site, she was like, "You're not the first person that has ever did Ambien buys." And I was lucky with that one. But I was in the hospital and I was supervised and I still did that. Crazy.
2: That is fascinating. Also fascinating that you've had so many surgeries, you don't know what you were in the hospital for. Condolences. That sounds awful. Yes.
4: I was hung up on that as well.
2: But also a good tip that at least apparently on some of these sites, if you just tell them you're on Ambien, then they're like, "Oh yeah, okay. We got it. We'll scratch that."
4: Do cruise lines have an Ambien package?
2: Cruise lines? Yes.
4: Where you can be like, "Give me 4 Ambien a day."
2: I don't think so. Although it's funny you say that, because remember you talked about, and this came up because the woman we just heard about this making poor decisions, she had the drink package, as they call it, on one of the cruises and was overserved. Mm. And so they made her stay in her room and then took her doorknob off of the door that led to the balcony, to the patio. So that's something I hadn't heard of, but apparently like a lot of these places, you get like a 15 drink per day deal on the cruise. Let's say, here's a caveat to that.
5: On Carnival, with that 15 per day, it was also with like how many per hour, because my husband tried to get 2 drinks within the same hour and they were like, "Nah." And so we had to wait, like, we were counting down the minutes. So thought that was interesting. Okay, love the show.
6: Same policy at Chuck E. Cheese. 1 drink per hour.
4: I just Googled it, and Carnival enforces a strict 10-minute wait time between ordering drinks.
2: There we go. That's a good window. An hour is for a whole trip. I mean, I'll grant you, there's some times when you probably should wait an hour. But if you buy a drink package on a cruise and you're getting 15 a day and they're like, "No, that's 1 an hour for 15 hours. Hell no. Well, I'm swimming back to shore."
6: But 10 minutes is not enough either. It should ramp up the more you have.
2: How about just, responsibility? I mean,
4: no, but Chelsea's right. Like, the first drink, you should wait 10 minutes. The second drink, you should wait 30 minutes. The third drink, you should wait 45.
6: Something like that. Yeah.
4: Where it starts to accumulate. And by the way, they do remind you that the 15 drinks per 24 hours is from 6 a.m. to 6 a.m. It doesn't reset at midnight.
2: Okay.
4: People who are online, I'm like, "Man, it became the next day and I was like, but I can get more drinks." And they're like, "Sir, 6 a.m. to 6 a.m.
2: Now you're counting down the hours until 6 a.m.
4: Why don't you go ahead and take a nap?
6: Right. Start early, set an alarm.
4: That means somebody started at 6 a.m. and was pissed.
2: We can never have this discussion without somebody, in this case me, bringing up the time that Frank tried to get an Uber ride and then accidentally signed up to be a driver. Mm. Somebody had something for you, though, Woody.
7: Woody has no room to talk about Frank being drunk and almost signing up to be an Uber driver. He was stone sober and walked into a stranger's house thinking it was for sale. Don't even start with your crap, Woody.
4: No, false point. Equivalency. God. That person had a balloon on their mailbox, which signifies open house.
6: I think the point is you do more dumb things sober than Frank does drunk.
4: That is wildly incorrect.
2: I don't know.
4: Wildly incorrect.
2: Wildly. You were probably drunk for the open house thing anyway.
4: I might have been.
2: If you don't know that story, that was Woody and his lovely wife, by the way. It wasn't just Woody who assumed that whenever there's a balloon on a mailbox, that it's an open house. In fact, it was a graduation party, and Woody walked in and asked the woman what the square footage was. So.
4: You say that like it's weird.
2: He was immediately asked to leave the premises.
4: No, we ran out of this.
6: It could have been so much worse.
4: Yes.
2: Yep.
6: We've heard the story.
2: Where's the stand your ground when you need right. it?
4: All right. How dare you?
2: 704
6: be careful
2: Fez,
6: if you put up balloons yeah. and an arrow.
4: Drunk man shot it open house.
2: talk back button available to you on the iHeartRadio app as well.
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1: Give you a couple examples of a, I'm going to call it a phenomenon, but that's not what it is at all. 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
2: Hey, guys, just a quick thing. I'm riding in the car here with my daughter, and I have a day off today. You guys are talking about the motor oil at Costco, and you played the Dumb and Dumber, the most annoying sound, and my daughter can't stop laughing. And it's like some of the things you guys do are so overdone, but somebody has not heard it. We're cracking up over here. Love you guys.
1: That's right. As many times as we do the same thing over and over again, it's all for that one person, potentially a child, right, who's never heard it before. Yep, right. And it's really winning.
3: So whenever our boss calls us into the office and is like, would you please stop playing that sound? We're like, no, there's an 8-year-old who hasn't heard it.
4: Right. Why don't you think of the children?
1: And it applies to what just happened on the radio, you know, in the previous segment.
5: I'm really not sure what to do with this information. Evidently, I don't know where I've been that I missed that Woody and his wife went to a, thinking it was an open house just because of a balloon. I'm sorry, but balloons usually mean birthday party or some sort of gathering, but not something I don't think I've ever seen. One balloon, maybe like a bunch of balloons, but then there should be signs saying, open house? Woody, you suck.
4: What does Woody always say in his defense?
1: I don't know.
3: A balloon means party over here.
4: No, but there was an arrow also.
1: Yes. Maybe she hasn't heard this either. Hang on.
3: And by the way,
1: how funny is that?
3: It wasn't like there was just somebody who was like, I'm going to tie a balloon to my mailbox. There was a graduation party going on.
1: So maybe someone else is just joining. I do feel like I need to fill in the blanks. There was a balloon or two on a mailbox, and there was an arrow. And Woody and his wife assumed that that meant open house.
3: Look,
1: that's the story. They walked in and it was a party, not an open house.
3: I think all of us take a certain way to work or to school every day. And maybe you pass a house and you've always said, man, I'd love to walk inside that house and see what it looks like. That's that house. And so when we saw the arrow, when we saw the balloon, we're like, oh my God, it's an open house. We finally get a chance to go inside this house.
1: So what I hear you saying, it doesn't help your argument, in my opinion, is you wanted it so badly, yeah, that you sort of manifested that it was an open house, even though it wasn't.
3: I think our eagerness blinded us to the fact that there were not other clear signs that this is not an open house. Now, look, hindsight's 50-50, okay?
4: Hey, Gruden. Don't forget, though, that they got all the way into the house. They're looking around, and Woody asked the square footage.
1: Right. Yeah. Yeah, I did mention that previously. Mm-hmm. But, yeah, if you haven't heard that, that is how they got found out.
3: Well, you would want to know what the square... It was a big house.
4: Sounds like there was
3: square footage.
4: There was day drinking involved, I feel like.
1: I mean, it's funny that you would have seen what was going on inside the house once you're in and realized, man, there's a lot of... You know, 18-year-olds here for an open house.
4: No, you were early. Woody was early.
3: That's right.
4: Mm-hmm.
3: This is before everything was kicking off.
4: I guess lock your door if you're having a graduation party with balloons.
1: Or to Woody's point, if there's always been a house you wanted to go in, you just apparently wait until the door is ajar and then you just run in. You go, I thought it was an open house.
3: If you want to break into a house, just tie a balloon to the mailbox and say, officer, there's a balloon.
6: That's
3: arrow.
6: A bunch of bull s.
3: Well, want to hear the most annoying sound in the world?
4: You're speaking.
1: What's that, sir?
7: I can't believe y'all are talking about something that really matters this morning. I mean, a real topic.
1: You're welcome.

0: all day long. 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
3: Well, lots learned on the show today, including that Woody had such a tough choice last night, whether he should watch the Denver Broncos get killed by Kansas City or watch the Emmy Awards.
4: I made a bad choice and watched football.
3: We actually switched roles last night. Yeah. It's kind of weird. I don't know, bizarro world. I watched like an hour and a half of the Emmys and Woody watched football. Not bad is the way I would phrase it. Plus, I had a rooting interest. I've just become such an advocate for the show Widow's Bay that I really, really wanted to see if they would clean up, and they did, especially Matthew Rhys. Man, set records, won all kinds of awards. So impressive. I would say look up a couple of things, including the Nick Offerman interview that he did during the Emmys. Very funny. Talked about being an erotic house painter. John Mulaney's bit was very funny as well, talking about how men never get credit for anything in TV. Very good, over the top. Speaking of celebrities, we were able to help a man out yesterday talking about Tom Holland.
5: Hey guys, Trent in Alaska, listening to the podcast while I'm down in old poo tank on a tugboat scraping the off the wall, and the only thing getting me through this hellacious task is thinking about how Tom Holland has to pay millions of dollars in taxes. What a loser. All right, I'll get back to it. Stay rad.
3: We do what we can to help. How many people do you know have a friend who's on a tugboat right now? It's not very common, I don't feel like.
4: All have a friend on a tugboat.
3: Well, if you're using it as a euphemism, maybe. No,
4: his name is Trent in Alaska.
3: Well, no, I know Trent, but
6: I don't hear about tugboats enough.
3: Speaking of helping people out.
7: Good Tuesday morning, beanbags. I've never been happier to listen to you idiots in my life. I just got a $636.63 check for the tuna settlement because you guys do the class action lawsuits and... You know, it's time for celebration. So, Chelsea, hit it. Yo, lay, yo, lo,
3: that's a throwback. Somebody who's new doesn't even know what that's all about. Let's just say there used to be guys who yodeled a lot on the show. And I'm going to

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1: It is 9:49 on your Tuesday. Good morning. Make sure you're hanging out with us this Thursday for Free Ticket Thursday as we give four pairs of tickets away.

0: We did get this.
1: Is it possible that Woody's jokes are getting worse?
0: It is possible.
2: Not yes. possible.
3: Can't get any
0: Can't
3: worse.
0: Can't get any worse? 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Anything you missed, you'll find it on the podcast. Grab that wherever you're grabbing your audio. Love to have you follow along on a regular basis. Don't forget, the Woody and Wilcox YouTube channel is out there for you as well. Lots of video has made its way up there. Tomorrow on the show, among other things, speaking of Woody's jokes getting worse, Woody Game Wednesday. So get your guesses in as to how that's going to play out. Oh, and today is the get out to register to vote day thing, which is not the official name, but if you haven't, you should. This is across the board. I don't care which side you're on. Intern Dave, what do you got for us?
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11: Hey there, Fox 21 Storm Team meteorologist Nick Tipple here, and happy Tuesday. Today you're going to notice a lot of changes as a cold front is working its way through the area early this morning. We'll see the winds coming in out of the north, and that's going to bring in some cooler temperatures by the time we get to the afternoon. Low 70s here in the Pikes Peak region with some cloud cover to go with it, and if you're traveling south to Pueblo, into the mid 70s. So well below the normals for this time of year, a change from what we had from yesterday. Should see some isolated thunderstorms by the time we get to the afternoon. The further east from the interstate you are, the less activity there's going to be. For this Tuesday, expect some cooler temperatures, and overnight tonight, we'll see a good cooler temperature night as well before waking up Wednesday with more rain chances that'll be on the board for the middle parts of the week.
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21 Pilots, The Line on X1039. I'm Summer Justice, and I hope you're enjoying your 103 free because you're well in the middle of 103 minutes of commercial-free tunes, all brought to you by The Black Sheep. Coming up tonight, King Mala, the Golden Thing Tour. 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Hope you're having a great Tuesday. It's been kind of weird. Lots of traffic things. Speaking of that, oh, we got an accident. Power southbound at Fountain Boulevard. So heads up if you're headed that way. All right, I'll keep an eye on all that. You can always shoot me a text if you see something as well. 719-219-7625. You've got Noah Kahan, brand new, coming up right after this.

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And coming up, you've got a new one from The Strokes in just about 10 minutes.

Phoenix on Southern Colorado's alternative X1039. Into a new track from The Strokes. This is off their new album, Reality Awaits. It's going shopping, something some of us are afraid to do now.

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I'm Summer Justice. 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

King Mala, the Golden Thing Tour. You can check everything out, blacksheeprocks.com. All right, I'll see you for a Wednesday hangout with Eden. She's got the Lunch 2K, the hookup with lunch to the Warehouse downtown in Colorado Springs, and the best of the early 2000s playlist in that noon hour. So have a good day. We'll see you back here tomorrow.

In Excess X1039. That's going to see me out the door. I'm Summer Justice. I hope you enjoy the rest of your Tuesday. Whatever it is you're doing, thanks for listening with us. You have another hour of commercial-free tunes and the 103 free, powered by the Black Sheep. Coming up with Eden. Tonight at the Black Sheep,

Southern Colorado's alternative X1039. That was Jonah Kagan with God Needs the Devil for your 103 free. Can you believe it? 103 minutes of absolutely commercial-free music. I know it happens every day, but hey, make sure you appreciate it. Big thank you to the Black Sheep for providing us these 103 minutes of commercial-free music. Gonna let you know what shows they have got coming up just over 10 minutes. My name's Eden. Thanks for hanging out with X1039. I'm keeping my eye on your playlist. Coming up, I've got new music, and I've also got one of the great innovators of punk, if you were of the Detroit persuasion. For now, though, it's Fall Out Boy on X1039.

Riptides, that's new music from Death Cab for Cutie on the Alternative X1039. 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What are you going to do about it? Hopefully enjoy it. I mean, I think that's what the Black Sheep had in mind when they brought this to us. Of course, the Black Sheep, keeping music live in Colorado Springs for over 20 years. So get in on some of that live music. Later on tonight, King Mala taking over the Black Sheep, bringing the Golden Thing Tour to Colorado Springs. Doors open at 7 p.m. for that one. Then on Saturday, September 19th, perhaps you'll catch Bravo the Bag Chaser with Peso. Really excited for that show. And on Wednesday, September 23rd, get in on Belmont with Super Sometimes and Public Works. So many incredible shows. Those are just a few of them. So make sure you're not missing out. 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

X1039, that was Gorillaz with Clint Eastwood. Such an incredible listen. Every time it pops up on the playlist, kind of obsessed with it. Thanks for hanging out for the second half of your 103 free. 103 minutes, just the tunes, absolutely no commercials. All brought to us by the good folks over at the Black Sheep. Gonna remind you about some of the shows they've got coming up, but for right now, we've got new music to get to. This one's coming from Mount Joy. It's Lucy on X1039.

0: X1039, that was Green Day with Time of Your Life, Good Riddance, closing out our 103 free for the day. Big thank you to the Black Sheep providing us these 103 minutes of just the tunes. And of course, me occasionally yapping at ya. They've got some really cool shows coming up. Want to make sure you're not missing out. So, on Saturday, November 7th, you can catch Slothrust, bringing the Dystopian Theater Tour to Colorado Springs. On Sunday, November 15th, 94.3 Kilo presents Fear Factory, Darkest Hour, Brutality, and Suicide Cages, if you're down for something a little heavier. And, of course, who can forget Chase Petra, going to be taking over the Black Sheep on Monday, November 3rd. So many incredible shows. That's why the Black Sheep's been keeping music live in Colorado Springs for over 20 years. Don't chance it with that concert FOMO. 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And rest assured, I've got some killer names headed your way. It's X1039.
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13: Hey there, Fox 21 Storm Team Meteorologist Nick Tipple here, and happy Tuesday. Today you're going to notice a lot of changes as a cold front is working its way through the area early this morning. We'll see the winds coming in out of the north, and that's going to bring in some cooler temperatures by the time we get to the afternoon. Low 70s here in the Pikes Peak region with some cloud cover to go with it, and if you're traveling south to Pueblo, into the mid 70s. So well below the normals for this time of year, a change from what we had from yesterday. Should see some isolated thunderstorms by the time we get to the afternoon. The further east from the interstate you are, the less activity there's going to be. For this Tuesday, expect some cooler temperatures, and overnight tonight, we'll see a good cooler temperature night as well before waking up Wednesday with more rain chances that'll be on the board for the middle parts of the week.

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2: 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I have got a gift certificate to send you to The Warehouse. 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The Warehouse specializes in contemporary Colorado cuisine with seasonal ingredients and game dishes that give couples a chance to try something they won't find on most menus. So, the theme this week, since this is like the ideal date night spot, I'm going to poorly describe a really iconic early 2000s rom-com. And if you happen to know what movie I am doing a terrible job of describing, then you should give me a call on the alternative rock line. All right, here is your movie for the day. You're not going to believe this, but this one is also set in New York, where an advertising executive is attempting to convince his boss to give him the lead on a diamond advertising campaign. Alas, his boss doesn't think he's classy enough. So instead of leaning on his previous work and experiences to make his case that he deserves this position, this advertising executive instead floats the idea that if he can make a woman fall in love with him, it should be proof that he can market towards women. Meanwhile, a columnist for a women's magazine finds herself dissatisfied with the topic she gets to write about and instead wants to write about more serious issues. She then pitches a column idea describing all the mistakes women make in the dating world that push men away. Well, these two delightful individuals end up pursuing each other, each with a different preferred outcome. But gosh dang it, this is a rom-com, so there's got to be a public meltdown. Both plots are revealed, not at like a normal work event like a Christmas party, but instead at a company ball, which is a thing apparently. Fighting ensues. Secrets are revealed. And then the columnist changes her column topic to, quote, how she lost the only guy she ever fell for. Well, the final scene is a very dramatic taxi chase. And you guessed it, happy ending. Any ideas? What very iconic early 2000s rom-com I just described? If you do, give me a call on the alternative rock line for your chance to score this gift certificate to The Warehouse at number 719-219-7625. It's X1039.
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1: Southern Colorado's alternative X1039. Up for grabs. A gift certificate to check out the warehouse. All you had to do was tell me what early 2000s rom-com I am describing, since the warehouse is like the pretty freaking ideal spot for date night. So, the Reader's Digest version of this movie's plot is that two people who just, I assume, have very incompetent managers decide to use one another for career advancement, but they end up falling in love. Oh, how nice. We're headed over to the alternative rock line. X1039, hello, who's this?
2: This is Derek.
1: Hey, Derek, how is your Tuesday going?
2: It's going great.
1: Yeah?
2: Going great.
1: Nice. Well, should we try to make it a little better?
2: We can try.
1: Did you know what early 2000s rom-com I just described?
2: Is it How to Lose a Guy in 10 Days?
1: It is. Well done.
2: Nice. That's awesome. I've been wanting to go warehouse for a very long time, and I've never made it over.
1: Oh, my God. Dude, that's so rad. I'm so excited that your rom-com knowledge was up to snuff.
2: Yeah, don't tell anybody.
1: Oh, you're in it now. I'm going to air that. All right, real talk, though. Any hot takes on this movie? Do you think it holds up? Is it a good one? Is it a bad one?
2: Oh, gosh. I don't know. it's been so long. I have no idea.
1: You know what? That's fair.
2: They don't even make rom-coms anymore, so I would say yes.
1: All right, sure. Why not? I think that this one feels like one of the more preposterous rom-coms, but I don't know. I could just be being a hater. Big congrats to Derek getting hooked up with this gift certificate to check out the warehouse. If I did not get you hooked up today, don't worry. We've got another shot coming up tomorrow during Lunch 2K on X1039.
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0: X1039. That was Kings of Leon with Sex on Fire. Hey, good news. If you like Kings of Leon, they've announced their 10th studio album. It's called Oh My Beloved, and it drops on November 6th, which, I mean, to me, that feels like a very doable wait time. We all know my pet peeve is when bands announce albums and then make you wait 6 months. It's just like, it's not cool, dude. Don't do that to me. While I've got you, I want to make sure you are taking advantage of X1039's text line. Yeah, you could potentially send us any thought that pops into your head at any given moment. Guarantee there'll be someone reading that. But more importantly, you can also get yourself qualified for some free concert tickets. And I don't think you are grasping the intensity of this situation, because this week, the tickets up for grabs are to Smashing Pumpkins. So excited. They're taking over Ball Arena on October 27th. All you have to do to get yourself qualified for those tickets is send us one text. That key phrase you're going to want to text us is Melancholy and the Infinite Sadness, like the album title. Now keep in mind, Melancholy, when it comes to Smashing Pumpkins, is two words, not one. So capital M, Melon, capital C, Collie, C-O-L-L-I-E. I'm just making sure you spell it right, because the way that we pick our winners is we're going to open up our text line and do a control F for Melancholy and the Infinite Sadness. So make sure you're spelling it like the album title spells it. You can send that to 719-219-7625 for your chance to win. And of course, snag those show details and that ticket link over on our concert calendar page. 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
8: Hey there, Fox 21 Storm Team meteorologist Nick Tipple here, and happy Tuesday. Today you're going to notice a lot of changes as a cold front is working its way through the area early this morning. We'll see the winds coming in out of the north, and that's going to bring in some cooler temperatures by the time we get to the afternoon. Low 70s here in the Pikes Peak region with some cloud cover to go with it, and if you're traveling south to Pueblo, into the mid-70s. So well below the normals for this time of year, a change from what we had from yesterday. Should see some isolated thunderstorms by the time we get to the afternoon. The further east from the interstate you are, the less activity there's going to be. For this Tuesday, expect some cooler temperatures, and overnight tonight, we'll see a good cooler temperature night as well before waking up Wednesday with more rain chances that'll be on the board for the middle parts of the week.
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Southern Colorado's alternative X1039. That was Franz Ferdinand with Take Me Out. And 1:10 on your Tuesday afternoon. Thanks for hanging out with X1039. My name's Eden. And my goodness, coming up this hour, gotta get someone hooked up for Tattoo Tuesday. Hell yes, dude. Gonna get you hooked up with some free ink. I'll give you more details coming up, just over 10 minutes. Right now, we've got new music from Cage the Elephant. Here's Beaches in Tennessee on X1039.

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All right, you creeps, it's time. Tattoo Tuesday is upon us. And every Tuesday throughout the month of September, X1039 wants to get you hooked up with free ink from Rocky Mountain Tattoo Emporium. They are celebrating 8 years. They were founded in Breckenridge back in 2018, and they opened a second location right here in Colorado Springs earlier this year. They've got 19 years of tattooing experience. Their focus is mostly on American traditional style, but they are very versatile. And of course, they also welcome walk-ins. You can check them out there at 332 North Nevada Avenue or RockyMountainTattoos.com. Here's what we're going to do. If you want to get hooked up with some free ink from Rocky Mountain Tattoo Emporium, I'm going to take caller number 10 on the Alternative Rock Line. That number is 719-219-7625. And while we're doing that, here's Tears for Fears on X1039.

0: X1039, that was new music from Temper City. That was Self-Aware. Such a rad new tune. But right now, we're going to get someone hooked up with a gift certificate to check out Rocky Mountain Tattoo Emporium for Tattoo Tuesday. Let's find out who's going to disappoint their parents. X1039, hello, who's this?
1: This is Chris.
0: Chris, how is your Tuesday going?
1: I don't know. Depends.
0: Mm.
1: Going okay so far.
0: Well, you know what? The dead giveaway is that is that when I answer the phone, I actually ask who you are, and I don't just assign a number at you. Chris, good going. You were caller number 10. You just got hooked up with some free ink from Rocky Mountain Tattoo Emporium.
1: Awesome.
0: Hell yeah, dude. Any idea what ink you're going to get?
1: No idea. I might just do a wall hanger. Just pick it out and get it inked.
0: Hell yeah. Why not, dude? That's rad.
1: I've got a bunch of other ones.
0: Nice. All right. Well, you've got time to figure it out. Don't forget, if I didn't get you hooked up for Tattoo Tuesday today, sorry. But you have two more opportunities coming up today. The next on the Afternoon Drive with Crowley, and then again on Nights with Starling. Hang tight. It's X1039.
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1: Hey there, Fox 21 Storm Team meteorologist Nick Tipple here, and happy Tuesday. Today you're going to notice a lot of changes as a cold front is working its way through the area early this morning. We'll see the winds coming in out of the north, and that's going to bring in some cooler temperatures by the time we get to the afternoon. Low 70s here in the Pikes Peak region with some cloud cover to go with it, and if you're traveling south to Pueblo, into the mid 70s. So well below the normals for this time of year, a change from what we had from yesterday. Should see some isolated thunderstorms by the time we get to the afternoon. The further east from the interstate you are, the less activity there's going to be. For this Tuesday, expect some cooler temperatures, and overnight tonight, we'll see a good cooler temperature night as well before waking up Wednesday with more rain chances that'll be on the board for the middle parts of the week.
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0: Southern Colorado's alternative X1039. We've got the Airborne Toxic event for your 2 at 2. 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If you want to get qualified for that, go ahead and text me the keywords Hatch Cover to 719-219-7625. For now, let's dig a little deeper into the Airborne Toxic event. When asked about kind of the writing process, frontman Mikhail Gillette had this to say. Take a listen.
1: It's hard to say, you know, that old line. I think it's writing about music is like dancing about architecture. I think the same thing goes with talking about it. You know, you can kind of say whatever you want, but it really matters, you know, what you hear. I think some way, like songwriting and writing in general is mostly to do with loneliness, that you're kind of alone with like a thought in your mind, and you don't want to be alone with that thought, so you write a song about it because you want someone else to share it. And when you do that, the scarier thoughts you have feel part of some larger human kind of narrative and not just your own sort of silly little life. And I think that can be like, you know, really comforting.
0: What a beautiful sentiment. Sharing those scary thoughts makes you less alone in it. I love it. Of course, the Airborne Toxic event taking over the Ogden Theater later on tonight. 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

X1039, that was Depeche Mode with Personal Jesus. Opening up my mic to confess, I gave you some bad information last break. The Airborne Toxic event was originally scheduled to take over Ogden Theater later on tonight, but I forgot that show was rescheduled. So, the Airborne Toxic event gonna be taking over the Gothic Theater on June 8th, 2027, which, yes, is an unfortunate wait time, but I just think the anticipation is going to build. And then, you know what? If I know anything about the Airborne Toxic event, they'll put on an incredible show for us then. So don't stress if you haven't seen your tickets yet. You probably won't see them for a while longer. But that new date, Tuesday, June 8th, 2027, Airborne Toxic event taking over Gothic Theater. Now let's get into new music from Young the Giant. Here's a Different Kind of Love on X1039.

0: 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New music from Weezer. 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
19: Hey there, Fox 21 Storm Team meteorologist Nick Tipple here, and happy Tuesday. Today you're going to notice a lot of changes as a cold front is working its way through the area early this morning. We'll see the winds coming in out of the north, and that's going to bring in some cooler temperatures by the time we get to the afternoon. Low 70s here in the Pikes Peak region with some cloud cover to go with it, and if you're traveling south to Pueblo, into the mid-70s. So well below the normals for this time of year, a change from what we had from yesterday. Should see some isolated thunderstorms by the time we get to the afternoon. The further east from the interstate you are, the less activity there's going to be. For this Tuesday, expect some cooler temperatures, and overnight tonight, we'll see a good cooler temperature night as well before waking up Wednesday with more rain chances that'll be on the board for the middle parts of the week.
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X1039, that was Dirty Heads with One of Those Days. That one, of course, coming off their most recent album called Seven Seas. Make sure that one's on your radar. It's a really solid listen. All right, coming up just over 10 minutes, I'm excited to give you details on how you can come hang out with X1039 tomorrow afternoon. We're really excited to be out at this event, so make sure you're hanging out with me. In the meantime, we've got Mighty Mighty Boss Tones on X1039.

X1039, that was Bananarama with Cruel Summer. Don't forget, tomorrow afternoon, X1039 is going to be hanging out at Revolution Jewelry Works to help them celebrate their lucky 13th anniversary sale. If you don't know, Revolution Jewelry Works at Powers and Stetson Hill. We're going to be out there from noon until 2 p.m., of course, getting you hooked up with some X1039 merch. We'll get you qualified for some concert tickets. But don't forget, the reason we're out there, to take advantage of an entire week.

0: really solid deals. We're excited to help them celebrate 13 years in the business. Like I said, we'll be out there from noon until 2 p.m. broadcasting live. Come hang out with us. Powers and Stetson Hills, you can check them out online, rjw.rocks. And thank you for hanging out with me today. I'm getting out of here so that Crowley can take over next. Yes, he's got a very mysterious 3 o'clock throwdown for us, but he's also your next chance of getting hooked up for Tattoo Tuesday. So have a fantastic rest of your day. I'll catch you tomorrow. It's X1039.
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4: Oh, hello there, and happy Terrible Tuesdays. We made it. We made it one whole day into the week. I mean, like a day and a half at this point. Really killing it right here. Amazing. Well, happy afternoon. What are we looking at for today? Before I get any further, can I send out a big old happy birthday to Roxanne? I don't want to say our photographer. She is an independent photographer that does some awesome stuff for us. I don't want to claim ownership. Roxanne is so awesome. Only she can own herself. When you see awesome pictures up on our website of concerts, that's Roxanne. And she is an awesome person to boot. And a huge delight. So always awesome to catch Roxanne out at a show or to be out an event and like, oh, Roxanne's here. Now it's a party. So happy birthday, Roxanne. I won't even sing the song. Either available song for this right here. Otherwise, today, is it Tattoo Tuesday? Do I have free tattoo work for you today? Do I have tickets to the Manitou Springs Heritage Brew Fest for you to win today? Do I have a Mother Muffs gift certificate for you to win in the drive at 5 today? The answer to all of that is yes. How positive. And on top of that, well, fake commercial action for 420. And up next, we've got the 3 o'clock throwdown. And for today, I have been going back and forth on this one. How to set you up for a vote. So I'll tell you what, let's do either vote for a van, as in a minivan, or a lock, as in a lock on your front door. Those are your two choices. Van and lock. Give me a text, 719-219-7625. Your vote will determine what new song we check out and get your opinion on. We'll do that coming up next, but first, what a great song for a Tuesday. REM on X1039.

0: 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But will you?
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3: Oh, yeah, friend. Well, before we get any further, let me note, 3 o'clock throwdown this week brought to you by Analog Books, Records, and Bar. 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Odds are they've got a record out there for you. Some of these 3 o'clock throwdown songs are probably too new, but once the album comes out, yeah, I would check them out for it. 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Coffee and a book and a record? Come on. What a best afternoon ever, man. AnalogPueblo.com. Well, I'm not so surprised to get that Van won it. I'm a little surprised that I think I only got 2 gifts of Chris Farley. Noting that if you choose a course of action, you will be living in a van down by the river, much like him. So Van wins it, and that means we get to hear from Sylvan Esso, one of those bands that kind of sounds like a name. And you're like, oh, so that must be the lady in the band. Nope, it's just the name of the band. Her name is Amelia Meath. His name is Nick Sanborn. And Sylvan Esso has generally been known as like a dreamy electropop duo. But boy, are they starting to lean on some guitars, and I am very much here for it. We'll find out if you are. Their new album, Owl Infinity. They probably added the infinity into because this is the album they've worked on the longest so far. So, I mean, they're trying some new things. Go figure, man. Not too surprising. They're going to be in Denver coming up March 6th of next year, which sounds forever away. But didn't the year 2026 sound pretty far away in the year 2020? Just saying. This new track right here, they say, was written in the shadow of Hurricane Helene and the Los Angeles fires, and it channels apocalyptic anxiety into a fierce affirmation of destruction, control, and surrender. What do you think? Shoot me a text, 719-219-7625. It's Sylvan Esso with Sledge on X1039's 3 o'clock throwdown.

X1039, Sylvan Esso, following on the heels of their prior single, Hot Slob, which made an appearance on the 3 o'clock throwdown back in June. Sledge. Not quite as guitar-driven as the prior one, but still plenty of that in there. Hell, yes. On a personal note, I gotta say, a song with the word destroy that many times in the lyrics, you're kind of halfway there with me, you know what I mean? Ooh, I love how they keep saying destroy. Okay, destruction. You got my attention. Kim says this rips. Three, either thumbs up or the okay sign. I don't know if that's a reference to the game, but that's a positive one right there. Brent texting in a gif of Macho Man Randy Savage. The cream rises to the top. Mike's got quotes here. This is like death in a party hat. Good tune. Hell yeah, brother. Eric said, ever hear a song that was definitely made for radio play and it's a good song, but you kind of recognize that the rest of the album is going to have like five tracks you like better? Here we are. Thumbs up for this one. Two thumbs, in fact. But I guess I'm headed down to Analog to get the other ones. Bonnie said, meh, I liked the vocals. Phil said, hell yeah, got me bebopping around in my truck. Chris said, take that crap and move into a van down by the river. Listen to a lot of good music in a van down by the river. Well, keep letting me know what you think. 719-219-7625. Coming up, we'll bust out new music from Noah Kahan. Right now, Third Eye Blind on X1039.

X1039, The Strokes for folks. Coming up, we got Fikes, Dominic of that variety. But first, Noah Kahan, Doors on X1039.

0: X1039, Dominic Fike. He was so excited to talk about that baby doll, he could only last a minute and a half. All right. Hey, you might need a beer after that thing I said. So coming up, stick around. Shortly, I will have tickets for you to the Manitou Springs Heritage Museum Brew Fest. Pour it down my gullet. We'll do that here ever so shortly, but not your only chance to score free tickets to an event here with our station. It's kind of what we do, kind of a radio thing. Holy crap, look at this. We got Rise Against tickets. They're Red Rocks, October 12th. 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

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Hey, it's Crowley. Go forward, move ahead, whip it into shape. I don't think I could do anything right now that Devo suggests in that song. Utterly incapable. Pass. Nope. How about go backwards? How about get out of shape? Hey, winter is approaching. 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
2: Hey there, Fox 21 Storm Team meteorologist Nick Tipple here, and happy Tuesday. Today you're going to notice a lot of changes as a cold front is working its way through the area early this morning. We'll see the winds coming in out of the north, and that's going to bring in some cooler temperatures by the time we get to the afternoon. Low 70s here in the Pikes Peak region with some cloud cover to go with it, and if you're traveling south to Pueblo, into the mid 70s. So well below the normals for this time of year, a change from what we had from yesterday. Should see some isolated thunderstorms by the time we get to the afternoon. The further east from the interstate you are, the less activity there's going to be. For this Tuesday, expect some cooler temperatures, and overnight tonight, we'll see a good cooler temperature night as well before waking up Wednesday with more rain chances that'll be on the board for the middle parts of the week.
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0: Silver Sun pickups on X1039. Ooh, just gave away some tickets to the Manitou Springs Heritage Museum Brew Fest. Let's see who's winning. Who do I got here?
1: This is Buddy.
0: Buddy.
1: Is this Crowley?
0: No.
1: Crowley, do I need to buy you a beer?
0: My name is Friend, actually. Hey, Friend. Hey, Buddy. Don't call me Friend.
1: I'm not your guy, Friend.
0: Thank you, Friend. I'm glad I didn't have to explain the reference there. So
1: I remember.
0: Damn right, dude. I was just talking about South Park earlier. What where are you up to today, buddy?
1: Driving down the pass from Woodland Park.
0: What were you doing up in Woodland Park?
1: We had this conversation like every other year. I'm a choir director, band director up there.
0: What's the most difficult song you were working on?
1: Sparks is a concert band piece.
0: I like how I asked this as if I know concert band pieces.
1: Well, yeah, that's classic.
0: What's the hard part about Sparks? Does it have a lot of, like, triplets against 4-4 or something? Or
1: yeah, it's got some triplets, and it goes from 3 to 4-4 every other measure in this 10-measure spot.
0: Ooh, yeah! I love me some mathy bouncing back and forth between time signatures. So we got 3-4, we got 4-4. Let's see if we can get caller number 5-4. Brother, you're in. You're going.
1: Caller 5! 1039, I love you.
0: Yeah. Let's talk about 5-4 a little bit and the song Take 5 by the Dave Brubeck. There's some other in 5-4. Oh, how about that 7-4 song Money from Pink Floyd? I better not keep talking about time signatures because we have another time to consider coming up, and that is 420 on the way right now. Miles Smith, Hold Me in the Dark on X1039.

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2: Hey, 420. Hey, Abba Zabba, my best friend. Bring it on in here. Everybody get in the circle. We're going places. Hey, welcome to 420. The time where we explicitly reject the word sesh because it's weird. And because I knew someone who used to say that a lot that I don't care to emulate. So, no sesh here. We say whole words. We can say session, but this is the circle. It's the 420 circle. Coming up a little bit later, it is Tattoo Tuesday, so we'll have some tattoo work for you. But at the moment, all I have to give is fakery, lies, deception, and mendacity. All we have are fake sponsors for 420. And that's why 420 today is brought to you by this.
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4: The Surgeon General requires us to inform you that we are legally classified as a painkiller. 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

The Raconteur is on X1039. Oh, look at this. It's Tattoo Tuesday. I'm going to do the hookup next. Tattoo work for you to win. After Death Cab for Cutie, Riptides on X1039.

0: Death Cab on X1039. Forget about the ocean and its riptides. Check out some springs of the Manitou variety. The flowing of liquid in the form of beer. Manitou Springs Heritage Brewfest coming up September 26th. That's less than 2 weeks away. I support that. 11th annual at Fields Park in Manitou. Wait a minute, you guys. Tattoo Tuesday. Not this. It's fine. I'm fine. I have a brain. I was able to fall asleep before 3 a.m. last night. That was sarcasm. I really did. No reason. Just tossed and turned. All right. Tattoo Tuesday. Tomorrow we'll have more Brewfest tickets for you. 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
2: 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It's a wreck there, about a 15-minute delay with the left lane blocked. It's slowing traffic back from Palmer Park Boulevard. In addition, a left lane crash clearing off of northbound Academy Boulevard at Austin Bluffs Parkway. I-25 slowing northbound but accident-free. 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
16: Hey there, Fox 21 Storm Team meteorologist Nick Tipple here, and happy Tuesday. Today you're going to notice a lot of changes as a cold front is working its way through the area early this morning. We'll see the winds coming in out of the north, and that's going to bring in some cooler temperatures by the time we get to the afternoon. Low 70s here in the Pikes Peak region with some cloud cover to go with it, and if you're traveling south to Pueblo, into the mid-70s. So well below the normals for this time of year, a change from what we had from yesterday. Should see some isolated thunderstorms by the time we get to the afternoon. The further east from the interstate you are, the less activity there's going to be. For this Tuesday, expect some cooler temperatures, and overnight tonight, we'll see a good cooler temperature night as well before waking up Wednesday with more rain chances that'll be on the board for the middle parts of the week.
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0: Somber back to friends on X1039. Forget that. Back to tattoos. Who's winning some tattoo work from Rocky Mountain Tattoo Emporium?
1: This is David.
0: David, what's up, brother? What are you up to today?
1: I'm dashing with DoorDash.
0: What's been the most tempting item to steal a little bit of that you've delivered today that I know you haven't, but you were thinking about?
1: Today, probably the Popeyes that's in the back of my car right now.
0: You can smell
1: it. Big old family deal.
0: Well, you are strong and powerful for resisting that temptation. I'll probably reward you with a tattoo gift certificate, but first, if I made you commit to a tattoo right now, what would you get?
1: My daughter wants to get the I love you sign in sign language.
0: Aww.
1: So I'll probably do that with her.
0: Well, that's not the hilarious answer I was hoping for, but that's okay. All right, good enough. You're caller five, man, for resisting that Popeyes. You win it.
1: Thank you. Appreciate it.
0: Bam! Way to be, David. All right, back at it with Red Hot Chili Peppers on X1039.

0: The Red Hot Chili Peppers on X1039. So last week, actually, I teased this a little bit, and I never got around to talking about it, but there's been some rumors about a return of Twin Peaks, and it sucks so much that I have to be in the position to be like, please don't, because I love the great Twin Peaks so much. If you've never gotten into Twin Peaks, David Lynch is kind of the principal dude of it, but absolutely give a lot of credit to co-creator Mark Frost, too. It was very much a collaboration between the two of them. Mark Frost did a lot of the writing, but it's one of those brilliant things. If you enjoyed Widow's Bay, perhaps, saw them win a bunch at the Emmys last night, it all comes from Twin Peaks, man. There have been so many shows over the last 30, 40 years that have been desperately trying to recreate Twin Peaks. I will give Widow's Bay this, that in the first few episodes, it started feeling like a lackluster Twin Peaks ripoff, really found its own voice and its own path and everything. It really got good by about the middle of the season or so. But if you've never checked out Twin Peaks, if you want to experience nostalgia for something you didn't even get to experience in the first place to be nostalgic about, while also enjoying some really dark weirdness crossed with some very bubblegum, happy, regular TV style stuff, it's so hard to explain the experience of Twin Peaks. You should give it a shot, except you only need to watch the first season, the first handful episodes of the second, and then you can pretty much skip straight to the movie. And then good luck with the 18-hour Twin Peaks The Return series, because, boy, is that an 18-hour art house film. It's brilliant. It can be a tough one for a lot of people. But it closed so absolutely perfectly, even if it was really hard to understand. But that was the whole point. It's like, we don't really need to resolve. Twin Peaks was not meant to resolve. It's such a wonderful experience. But now that David Lynch is dead, I really feel like that last season they did 10 years ago was a perfect ending for it. We don't need to revive everything, all right? As much as I love Twin Peaks and love the idea of more, we're not, no. Don't do it. Don't try again. David Lynch is dead. Please don't. There is some rumors about a video game. I'd play a video game. Please don't try to bring the TV show back. It's done. We're good. Well, hey, if you're good, why don't you shoot me a request for the drive at 5 coming up next. Text me 719-219-7625. It's X1039.
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2: 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Get in the zone. If you're on I-25, there is some slow traffic in the usual way northbound now, anywhere between Cimarron and Garden of the Gods Road, about a 3 to 5 minute delay with that. Also a crash northbound I-25 on the off-ramp to Centennial, exit 144. The big delay is on northbound Powers with a wreck at South Carefree Circle. That's a 15-minute delay with slow traffic starting around Palmer Park Boulevard. Starting slow, heat can damage your battery. 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I'm Chris McLaughlin. That's traffic on X1039.
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1: Well, look at that. Stupid Tuesday Blues Day has been defeated. You survived, and now it's basically Wednesday. Actually, I guess I probably shouldn't get ahead of myself and declare that you've survived when you now have to go face traffic. So, just stay alive. Do your best. Be careful out there. Don't succumb to road rage, man. It's not worth it. Even like speeding too much. Let me tell you, going like 20 miles per hour over, you're still going to hit the same stoplights. And even if you don't, what, are you going to arrive 30 seconds early? It's a pretty small amount. All right. I am not a public service announcements against speeding. I just want you to stick around long enough to win this Mother Muffs gift certificate I've got for you coming up. You got to stick around long enough to eat breakfast. But why don't we kick things off here with a little rain? It's garbage on X1039.

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1: This traffic report is sponsored by Colorado Community College System. Northbound power is at South Carefree Circle. It's a left lane crash there, a 10-minute delay. You want to avoid it if you can take your favorite alternate. Stop and go traffic starting around Palmer Park Boulevard. Slow traffic northbound I-25 between Cimarron and Garden of the Gods Road, a 5-minute delay. Colorado needs more behavioral health workers with affordable micro-credentials from the Colorado Community College System. 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I'm Chris McLaughlin. That's traffic on X1039.
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All right, I don't know where I'm going with that. Hey, us can enjoy some breakfast, and by us, I mean you. One, coming up, I'll have Mother Muffs for you. 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
1: Traffic is sponsored by College Invest. Seeing the usual slowing on northbound I-25 anywhere between Cimarron and Garden of the Gods, watch for your speeds to be dropping. Southbound I-25 in great shape now as you work your way through Colorado Springs. No problems if you are headed further south to the Fountain area. There is an accident northbound I-25 on the off-ramp to Centennial, exit 144. 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I'm Chris McLaughlin. 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

Linkin Park on X1039. I'm Crowley. Forget about what I've done. No, seriously, please. If everybody can forget all about it, it would do me a lot of favors. No, let's focus on what I'm about to do. Let's hook you up with a little Mother Muff's gift certificate action, because time to break that fast, man. Breakfast all damn day until midnight. That's the correct way. I mean, if you really look into it and you look at the history of breakfast, what we see as the classic American breakfast is only like, what, 100, 150 years old? It's a pretty modern invention. There is a little bit of debate about, was it invented for farm workers, or was it to sell a surplus of orange juice or whatever else? But the modern American breakfast is still relatively new, which is to say, back in the day, people would eat bacon and eggs all the time. That was the food they had. So the 20th century really was an obnoxious attempt to box things up and force things into categories and say, oh no, those are breakfast foods. You should only have those between 6 and 10. Stupid ass 20th century that screwed so much up. We're breaking through. It's the 21st now. It's a new millennium. A new willennium, if I may. So that means if you want to go get omelets and skillets and chicken and waffles at 11 p.m., you can do that. But if you want a burger, you want a sandwich, you want chicken and waffles at 11 p.m., you do that. Chicken tenders. Hey, tonight, Crazy Tony's Karaoke at 9 p.m. Mother Muffs at 2432 West Colorado Ave. The farm is ringing the breakfast bell. And truly, that bell tolls for whom is caller number 5 at 719-219-7625. Hit me up. Get fed. Here's Royal Otis Moody on X1039.

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Ooh, let's close it out with some death and divorce and pain and suffering. One of my favorite bands ever, the Mountain Goats. It's No Children on X1039's Drive at 5.

0: 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X1039's Drive at 5. And almost more or less wrapping up a long series of songs, a set of stories about what was referred to as the Alpha Couple, because all the songs they had, which were scattered across different Mountain Goats releases prior to this, all had the word Alpha in the title. It's a couple that's perennially on the edge of divorce, but they would just move and try to drink away their problems. And when they caught up to them, they would just move again. But it all came to a head on the album Tallahassee. And I believe that's been the final word on the Alpha Couple since. So, and then until 20 years later, when TikTok ripped it out of context and turned it into a shout along chorus. Never saw that coming, man. Unbelievable. What a world. TikTok did some good for once. Well, hey, that's been the Drive at 5. 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
5: 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Some heavier traffic northbound I-25 between Cimarron and Garden of the Gods Road. Traffic on Powers seems to be accident-free, very typical. And out to the west side on Highway 24, no issues between Manitou Springs and I-25. 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I'm Chris McLaughlin. That's traffic on X1039.
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